0: 2 walking on through.
1: Come on! What's up, man? Over here.

0: gentlemen should take the same advice. 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What can happen to him?
1: Lucius, yellow safety helmet. Keep that right by you. You ain't got to work. Judge, windjammer. I'm gone now. Bang, bang, bang.
0: On that one, so no, I'm gonna do likewise on that guy making that job. But I always like to say hello to you. Someone back this guy. Now, good evening to you, because I know you ain't lost no soul. I'm back out. Quick.
1: How's that?
2: Time.
1: station. I'm reading the mail.
2: Oh, yeah, you know I had to do my part. Hey, you know how, hey, when Mother Nature sit on your lap, you're supposed to wiggle. You ain't supposed to sit there like a bump on a log. I'll catch you later. I'm gone.
1: One more time.
2: Always a pleasure, number two, no doubt about it.
1: 710
2: West to Chi-Town, walking on through. Man, I hear y'all calling Windjammer. It's a mess. I'm on standby, man. It's a bunch of y'all. Good evening to you. I hear y'all. Windjammer, backwoods, ATL, George.
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2: 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Outlaw in the Keystone, Windjammer. Bang.
1: Watch this, young buck. Hey, young buck. Talk radio. I'm talking on the radio. Young buck, around the apple. Talk
2: radio. Lord, that Keystone. Lord, Windjammer. Windjammer, Georgia. Bang.
1: Just like last night, young buck, multiply and I'll see ya.
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0: be a librarian to me, the mayor. 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
1: Sounding real good coming off that mountaintop. You sure are, 86-0. 86-0, Mother Nature shining a little earlier tonight. Hey, 86-0.
0: Well, you gotta get a mall out of him, but didn't you? Hey, John, I just keep it real with you, Michael. I'm a jackass, you know. I don't run in no pack now. Hey, John, listen, I don't run in pack. So I ain't in no club. I'm not in the chess club. I'm not in the
1: He said 410, roger, right on. 86-0, he said 410, roger, right on. I'll see ya.
0: I'll go.
1: I got an X-Lax pill for him. 86-0. I got an X-Lax pill for him. I think he's a little constipated. I'm walking through.
0: You about to communicate right about now? Are they ready? They might take the bag. No man, that he ain't got no education.
2: Didn't catch a 28, I'm gonna wave my hand back to you.

Hey, y'all, this is something God gave me. 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

0: won't come to you without a little bit of station like me.
1: Hey, Bushmaster, you take care. God bless. Great evening. Oh, triple two. Oh, getting down.
2: Let's hope that ain't the case, man. Let's give Judge a break.
1: Hey, Reggie Hammond.
2: Hey, anybody trying to...
1: Hey,
2: can
1: you see the man take up his
2: I just bumped it down.
1: Well, making
2: appreciate the correction, Stick Up Kid. And forgive me, big brother, for getting it wrong. But Stick Up Kid, hey, you take a means and take care, man. Hey, charge it to the head, not the heart. You know how I...
3: Bye.
4: Number 9, folks.
3: Right there, right back, 86-0. Thank you, Captain.
1: me and this code number 29 just walked on through.
3: Wow, no doubt about it, sir.
2: down here to be in jail here, that break.
1: That ain't no gangster. We ain't got no time for no young boy.
3: Yeah, I don't want to bother you and my partner 1400, man. I'm just doing the look at zero. Oh, out of 860, the young man, 95, and his drive is getting down. Hello, Mr. 860, be blessed. The young man, 1095, and these two GU84s are getting down.
1: Hey, God, brother, you know how we do. I'm going to tell them all hello and goodbye, too. I'm going to tell 1400 hello and goodbye, too. Hey, Reggie Hammond, I'm just telling 1400.
3: Back it up a little bit, because I'm running the rich. Catch you later, Mr. 860, the young man is stepping on and gone.
1: Bye, bye, bye.
3: Mm-hmm.
1: MGM, and one more time. Tell 1400 I said have a good night. Hey, Reggie M, and tell 1400 by the creek I said have a real good night. Click, click.
4: Assistant is 10-7-2. I'll see ya. Yeah. Talk
1: radio. Talk radio. Hey, talk radio. Hey, young buck. Talk radio gone.
4: Catch
1: you later, black eye, come getting up. 410, young buck. I heard Dave out there. I heard Dave himself out there in New Jersey. Hey, young buck, I heard Dave himself out there in New Jersey doing a testing 1, 2, 3. Good evening to you, Dave. Hey, Dave in Jersey, 222 in Illinois, checking in. Bye, young buck. Hey, young buck, they all said bye.
4: 504, guys, struggling to rain.
1: Hey, Dave, I heard you out there. Hey, Dave in Jersey, 222 said I heard you. I'm back quiet.
4: The guys, the
1: Young buck, It was a 1400 and triple two talk show. The Young Buck, I'll see you.
5: Hey, man. Hello, Young Buck. Coming in the game. 1600.
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0: seconds. But I won't say it no more. Hey, young buck, while you're easing back, going 10-6, I'll see ya. Bye-bye-bye. 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I'm listening. Audio check 1-2-3, Sidewinder. I got you real good, Sidewinder. As long as the DX is not coming in, I got you in. On your testing, Sidewinder, 222, right back. Sidewinder. Hey, Dave, you sound good. I want to tell you also, you had a good 4th of July, a great Independence Day. I hope life's treating you good. You sure sound good. Hey, Sidewinder, from 222 over here west of Chicago, right back to you. 725. Hey, Dave, I appreciate that. Take care, God bless. I'll let you get back to your testing, and it's good to hear your voice. It sure is. I know you're a busy man. A worldwide Sidewinder in New Jersey, 222 in Illinois. Bye-bye-bye.
1: Are you paying attention? 031, 1400 standing by. Well, it looks like something going on. I don't know what's going on, but I'm going to stop by and pay attention. 1400 standing by.
0: Bushmaster, hey, one more time, Bushmaster, 222, hey, Bushmaster, one more time,
2: 222. 135, Superman, wave that break, break, break.
0: Bushmaster, I'm going to get out of your ears. I'll get out of your receiver. Hey, Bushmaster, I'm standing down. I'll see ya.
2: You may want to wave a quick hand while I'm telling you this whole mess up. I'll be on 135.
3: You might be in
2: myself, no doubt about it, and I'm going to do what I do best, sit back and read this bill. Oh, at the Big Horn 135, while Cruz is on house watch at 135.
1: Every time you show up, you have to show out. 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
0: Must have dropped out. My radio got quiet, or my antenna fell, one or the other. 305 around Muskegon.
1: Mobile, young boy, man, to give it up. 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
0: little rebel, you got that thing down right there. Hey, little rebel, you came over, y'all put in. 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Hey, little rebel, go come on in the gang, suburban, in the big bam, but get down.
1: Jackson, enjoy it. We're my good time, Jackson. Antenna, stand by.
0: Double coming in the gang. Double coming in the gang.
1: Come on, little
0: ref. Hey, little ref, because double coming in the gang.
2: Thing down. 305, low side.
1: Sitting
2: Maggie drinking me some coffee.
1: Nothing but love. Bye.
2: Thank you, Miss
1: Cutter.
2: How for you?
1: Hey, Cammy. Twinkling. Hey, young boy. Twinkling. Hi.
2: Hey, Cutter.
0: So, yo, he wants somebody to put a... I ain't putting on no raps on in Carolina. Look, yo, this is our pop in the Carolina. Look, yo, cup man, Carolina.
1: Hey, hey.
0: Telling boy, man, he got rid of his butt boxing, right?
3: Nothing but love, the click, the click, the click, the click, the click.
1: the Keystones. Good time in Georgia. We're getting a good time, Junction.
3: Hey, 459, let me sit back, man, and see who I put bitches to dust.
1: Hey, 459 in the Keystone. Little time, but wiggly good time, Jackson antenna. Good time, Jackson.
3: I'm not doing a damn thing. I'm on my radio station. I'm on my mother station. I'm on my little boy station. I'm on my Rudy Poo, Rudy Poo, Rudy Poo, Rudy Poo. I'm on my Rudy Poo station. I ain't even making no noise. Y'all have a good day out there. I'm going to let y'all have a conversation with Miss Bald Eagle wearing them 12-inch stilettos and that little black shiny miniskirt on that duck lugging in and them fishnet stockings. Y'all have a good conversation. I'm out of here. The click. I am the click in the Great Lakes. Bye-bye.
1: I've been telling you this good time, Jackson antenna out for a while now. This is about time for me to put this cut meter out. But I got something for the mobile too. Hey, 459, I got something for the mobile too. Just let me know. Good time, Jackson antenna in Georgia. 70 miles north of the ATF. Hey, 459, you got lights. LED lights in the Keystone.
3: Yeah, he got all that stuff on. That camera ain't no Mr. Bald Eagle. That's Miss Bald Eagle. Miss Bald Eagle. M-I-S-S Bald Eagle. With a miniskirt and 12-inch stilettos and fishnet stockings. Y'all quit calling him Mr. when that's Miss Bald Eagle. With fishnet stockings and a miniskirt. Click, click. Bye-bye.
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1: Hey, Mark Jones, you tell 41, man, I'm going to let him talk on that stuff looking in. I ain't going to bother him. Matter of fact, tell him I sent him some love. I'm going to send him some love and set him free. Mark Jones, 22 still. I'm going to let him go. Bye-bye.
2: They're free. I'm gonna set them all. I'm gonna set them radio back. They look at Buck, I got...

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1: Thank you.
0: 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I'm gone.
1: Hey, fucking Deja, coming in the game, Mobile.

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0: put it on you later, Magic Great Lakes. 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
1: Hey, Buck Jones, come on. I speak them words. I speak them.
2: Come on.
1: Hey, young Buck, I speak these words. Never be scared to key. Bye-bye-bye.
0: Look on down here, see, get a little Georgia in your mind, get a little Jack of Diamond on your

0: I didn't get the handle. I hear you talking on the station, but I didn't get your handle. Get that handle a couple of times when you come back, and I'll make sure I can get it right. And come back the way I need to come back to you, great, great.
1: Hey, fuck it.
2: participating there, you got that.
3: Good job right back. Hey, Funky, good job right back.
2: I'll see ya.
3: Throw you a great big high five. FM Shaking Show. Doing your thing downtown on the south side of Carolina. Young Bug, Eagle, south side. I'm getting down.
2: Something. Right back, right there, right back. I'm going to ease on out of here. I'm going to get ready to head into the break.
3: Tell him I said thank you, good night.
2: All right, so I'm going to ease on out of here. A funky station, 222, bye-bye-bye.
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3: Bye-bye. Ain't that right, young bug? Okay then, big brother. I'll bump it down on you next time around. Take in, top of the evening to you and yours. Hey, young buck, Eagle, south side, I'm getting down.
2: Tell him I appreciate
1: it. I'm just a boy.
3: Seven, good night.
1: Y'all did a good job, everybody. Nothing but
2: appreciate that.
3: 10-7, bye-bye.
2: That's how we do it. Bye-bye-bye. That old young buck's still in my radio. I'm back. young buck. Hey, young buck, you said something about the young buck and he's got to stand down. He was on the key. You keyed on him, and I waited until he got off the key, and I forgot the five. Young buck, I'm right back.
3: Good evening to you, 049. Good evening to you, 049. It's rough and tough, but I do hear you in my radio. Ain't no doubt about it. 049.
2: 410, Funk. Hey, he was calling you an old fart, and Funky Station was keying down saying, I let him have a snack. Tell him thank you and welcome. He's welcome for giving him a little snack. That's what you both said. I'm back quiet.
3: And there right, you 049. I'm glad you stopped by to give me a shout. That's the hip shaking show. But that cat big and funky station, that young buck, them cat big as raising cane. Ain't no
2: funky station. You said tell him to pump up. Funky station, you help me
3: on the south side.
2: You said you were a young buck to pump it up. Quiet.
3: You got down.
4: Five to. Magic, and more magic on the great day, Funky. Calm down.
2: Hello, young buck. Young buck was in there. And Funky Station, you were calling him an old fart. You said he just an old fart over there talking on that radio. Good Lord McWhorter. That was a 50-50 there. 002 right back. I would call that an 80-20, not a 70-30. I'm going to call that an 80-20, young buck. I'm stepping back. Young buck, you said you're going to go back on the driver? And you said, tell old Funky Station that you said good night, brush his teeth, and wash his face and go to bed. I'll see ya. Come on now. You said that old fart's got diarrhea. Oh, good Lord recorder. If that old fart young buck had diarrhea, he would be turning on the microphone. Shit, I'm back close. Funky Station, young buck keyed down and said,
3: just a little bit, young buck. I thought you gonna cut that big box off. Oh, Eagle, south side of the Carolinas is getting down.
5: I get back with you.

0: 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And you said it's a good book. It's called CB for Dummies. Bye, young buck. I'll see ya.
1: Yeah, I'm sorry. It might be 3 days I'm reading this, man.

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0: 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Good to speak with you. And most of all...
1: Hey, Donald, too, Funky. 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Hey,
0: thanks. I'll see you.
1: Information. Bye.
0: Hey, young buck. Hey, young buck. He can't pull a rabbit, but can he pull him?
2: Oh, good time.
1: You done lost your rabbit mind. Bang, bang, bang.
2: We got a team. Don't call me. I'm 10-6.
1: I know you keep keying on her, Funky. Go to bed.
0: Young buck. Hey, young buck, I swung the beam out west and was talking to a pipe layer. I moved my beam out west and was talking to a pipe layer in Washington.
3: I'm going to sleep on hold on. I'll see you. I'll tell them.
0: I'm stepping back.
1: Superman, say I'm 10-7, I'll...
0: 410.

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1: 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I won't be back once again.
0: Here, I'm talking to you now. Click, click.
1: You can move that down now.

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That's why he keeps saying it.

0: 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A worldwide funky. 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Bye bye bye.
1: Game working this long nose to brother and get down.
0: It's all about that funky nation. Funky station is in a funky nation. Good night, good night.
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0: mission. 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Funky Station, good night.
1: This is CTP, bye.
0: Young Buck, you want me to tell a grown man to wash his face and wash his ass? Sometimes you're behind the steering wheel. Sometimes I'm.
1: Oh, damn, bro. Like I said, rolling wild damn morning. And I don't let them back get up off the ball. We gotta go tell Roger right on. I'm this and I'm that. Rolling wild morning. I'm.
0: Four ton. Take care, hey, young buck. Take care. I'm not keying no more. My right arm's sore from keying the microphone, and I'm getting a little hoarse. Take care, we're a wild young buck. I'll see you.
1: There's a lot of man you gonna like, but it is what it is. You got to deal with it. Come here, and deal with it. I'll get back with you. Steve, Peter, break.
0: I gotta get my rest, so I'm looking good for Joliet. I gotta get good rest, so I'm looking good downtown Joliet. I'll see ya.
1: Hey, Funky Station, what about One Nation under the groove? Get down for the funk of it. One Nation under the groove, right?
0: 410. Band will be safe for everybody to come out. The band will be safe for everybody to come out. Bye.
1: No contact, Funky Station. Cool in the gang. 16P will get down. No rider, get back on Young Buck. No rider, no dodge. Red there, small truck, have a red back. One truck, to another truck. Oh, small truck, yep. They worked it. They get up out of here.
0: Fred, I'm just trying to get a little talk time in, but you gotta do a whole lot of pushing and shoving to get some talk time in. Fred, I'm right back.
2: Good time, enjoy what you got now.
0: That's the only way you get to the front of the line. The only way you're ever going to get up front is to push and shove your way there. Hey, Fred, you sounded real good in that basement. Real good copy, my friend. Hope everything is well on your end. God bless. Old 222, right back.
2: Ooh, good time. Get back. In the moon, we get back. Good time. Get back. Get back. Get back. 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

0: Right back, my friend. I'll let you go, and I'll let that other fella go, and I'll get out of your way. Hey, Fred, North Road. Real good audio. Real good audio. My longtime Fred on 222 here west of Chi-Town. I'll see ya.
1: No doubt about it. I heard your radio, big brother. Don't think I didn't hear you. Yeah, well, he's right aside. Take care. Good time, Jackson, in Georgia. We just now in Tanaka.
2: Yes, this is dear homeboy, yellow, cool in a gang suburban, get up.
1: Hey, young buck.

0: by, if I don't get by, if I get, like I said, heavy attack, I'll do it.
1: Y'all hear my radio sound, is that yang, yang, yang? Hello, young buck. Hello, Funky Station. Coming at a gang, 16 feet of Suburban, get down.
0: I got on to the Razorback, do what you do. I'm gonna eat all back up out of here. I just run a dang on the load test on this thing.
1: Hey, young boy, turn it loose.
0: Load test or something, I'll get back.
1: Hey, young boy, get down with double A's yours. 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

0: And you want me to leave more and more? 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
0: 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Hello, Fred, and Mo Fred. 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

0: environment. 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
2: Frosty the snowman.
0: Oh, good night. 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It's your brother. Got that.
3: Okay.
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0: 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You all that fire style. 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Got it down. Bye-bye. You all that fire style.
2: Get back with you.
0: And that's my latest degrees for you. 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Bye-bye.

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0: whoa, with your band for this there. 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We got good money. We don't need all that, no doubt about it. Take it once again. Put it late once again. Yumbo, cool in the game. 16 PL, got it down. Bye, bye, bye.
1: Started happening. You can see people starting to tune up. I did that. I just want to get on this high fidelity gate I got going on. That's what it is. I got no skin in it. Got down.
0: Lights out.
1: Let's go. My buddy, lights out. Just showed up to the conversation, y'all. Nothing. I've been sitting here listening to the skip come out of New York and off the east side now for about an hour. Thought I'd come out here and just move the band around a little bit to see what's going on. It lights out. Good evening, Tom. Thank you to you, homie. Sir, who's out here? You don't know.
2: You know the power.
1: Just thought I'd come out here and move some Mother Nature's skirt. That's all that's going on. Lights out. Bring it.

0: a bunch of mud-ducking lots doing mud-ducking things, looking at mud-ducking people, talking about mud-ducking stuff. 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We got strippers, we've got cocaine, and we got auto booze. Party Central 24-7. No one ever gets a hangover because they just start drinking the next day. 410?
1: It's all right, no new kid.
0: You know he's way in the background. He's in the background. 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He's what we call it. 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

0: came out here to see what was going on. I was talking to S4 and S5 Skip. Butt plug stuff. I still want to come out here and get my name called. But I mean, we had to turn it into a competition, I guess. .025, where a 16 pills a driver, not your big box. 410?
1: Tell him to shut up, he's a bow washer.
0: Turning into a furball on this side of the street. He's getting busy up in this receiver. But I do got a game rolling. We'll see what happens. Lights are on. Line level gate record. See what happens next. Lights are on. TV out with his big old shine air cool tube got that on.

0: my right, I don't see you broadcasting in the room.
1: That's all right. We ain't out here shooting skip to talk on Pal Talk. We're out here to talk on our radios, Roger.
2: I'm gonna put some knots on Head Wolfer's head. I'm gonna put a few knots on Head Wolfer's head. Hey, young buck. I just applied a few knots to his head. I'll see ya. Tonight, young buck. Good talk show. I'll see ya.

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0: I'll be the first time. Tell BVI I said good evening. 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
1: Good on me.
2: Just thought I'd come out here and bend the band to my will. BVI got down.
0: Friendly 5, friendly 5 to Luke. That was a friendly 5 to Luke. Hey, lights out. Hey, lights out. 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That was a friendly hello to Luke. I'm just a 2
2: Mac. 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

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I'm getting out of BVI's way. Hey, lights out. I'm going to get out of BVI's way. I'm getting ready to head into the break in Chicago tomorrow. Getting ready to head into Joliet tomorrow for the break. Lights out. I'll see ya. Triple two, walking on through.

0: I got 20 dBs of Midnight Cowboy's backscatter. Good lord.
1: He shouldn't be telling my friend Luke that. He should not be even telling my friend VVI that. Now, you said he wasn't telling me that, but he sure heck shouldn't be telling VVI that. I'll see ya.

0: John, on that. 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That's the way, I like it, Hey, lights on. Have a great night. God bless you. I'll see ya.
1: Don't shut up. Oh, no, I could say all kinds of things to Triple Two. Like, man, he's got a nice motorcycle parked up. Beautiful old lady that I said hello. Good people. I'm just sitting here eating a sandwich, taking a chill on the side of the street. BBI got down.

0: sports done on that. I'm getting out of the way. I didn't mean to come in there and take over. I did not mean to come in there and take over. I'm glad you rolled the good five his way and said hello and good evening, but I'm going to get out of the way. Hey, lights out. None but a small radio and a big relay. Bye-bye-bye. Strong Cobra 29. I built this radio 8 years ago. 8 years ago, and I've never opened it since. 8 years ago, I built this radio myself. Cobra 29 Army Strong with a big 55 relay. I'm that quiet. Well, you can't beat that Cobra audio. You cannot beat that Cobra 29 audio. It lights out. Left, left, left, left. That's what this Army Strong does. It marches through a few cities. I'll see ya. I wasn't in the military either. I was not in the military either. My dad was in World War II. My dad was a World War II veteran, but I work for a military company. I do work for a military company. I work for Raytheon Technologies. I'm sitting back. Armstrong came out, and then Stretch Armstrong came out, and I timed him between the two lawnmowers, and I saw how far it could stretch. It was lights out, that's what I did.
1: Got you at 40 dB.
0: Forrestad, I'm going to see Pimp. I'll see Pennsylvania Pimp this weekend. I'm going to see that old Duck Blucker Pennsylvania Pimp, and I'm going to ask him if he stole your Stretch Armstrong. I'll see ya.
1: Yeah, but he came back to you also. But yeah,
0: on that, I got a bag of radios for him. I got a whole bag of Cobra radios for him to ship back to him, and I'll ask him about your Stretch Armstrong. I sure will. I bet you you had an Evel Knievel stunt cycle, too, when you were a kid. Did you have an Evel Knievel stunt cycle?
1: Short skip. We don't ever get this. So I was like, man, I can't believe I'm sitting here talking to Lights Out, talking to Gunpunk over there in New York. You know, you're talking to Ed Whooper Sr.? Long and short skip. Dude, I'm telling you, write this day down. This probably won't happen again.
0: 10 on that. I remember as a kid, you had Evel Knievel, we had G.I. Joe, we had the Bionic Man, we had Muhammad Ali. Who could forget Muhammad Ali? We grew up with one of the best wide world of sports has ever seen.

0: 410 on that, back when men were men. Back when men were men, with no fake muscles. Men were men back then. Ooh-wee, you had the Sheik, you had the Claw. Man, I remember all the old schoolers. 410.
1: Both know you ain't wearing no damn stiffs. You're wearing a baseball cap if you gotta have them. Because you're a real farmer. Shit. But I'll go along with the ego. I'll go along with the
0: sports. I don't know. I tell you what, if we grew up in the same neighborhood back in the day, if we grew up on the same street back in the day, I tell you what, I'd be at your place or you'd be at mine. I tell you that much. We'd be hanging together. Lights out. I'll see ya.

0: forth what on that. We didn't have a dial phone. We had a dial. You had to rotate the dial around. We only had one phone in the house, and it had about a 20-foot cord on it. No privacy. I'm that quiet.
1: Somebody, but they ain't over here beating on my door crying about it, and I'm getting out of the way. Cowboy, the landlord of the Northwest.
0: 410 on that. Saturday mornings were the best. Saturday morning cartoons were the best. We had the best 70s cartoons that ever existed during the 70s. Get up Saturday morning and watch cartoons. 410, quickly. George the Jungle. I remember Dune Buggy. You remember the Banana Splits. Let's see. Bugs Bunny, the Looney Tunes. And then we have the Underdog. We had the Hong Kong Phooey. We have the Grape Ape. The Land of the Lost. We had everything go back in the day. I was born in 67, man. Give you an idea. Hey, lights out. I was born in 1967, so I grew up during that whole

0: tell you what, I would have been a pleasure. It would have been a pleasure growing up with you and experience the 70s and all this good stuff. Sure would. But you know what? Look at us years later. Hey, lights out. Look at us. I'm 58 years old. And here we are, having fun on a CB radio, acting like we're in the 70s. 10-4?
1: 357. How about a mile and 10? You got a copy on 357 in the cornfield. Negative copy on ball and chain. No comeback, no get back on ball and chain. The 3-5.
0: Do you remember the great, I think it was called the Great Battle of Doom or the Great Kingdom of Doom? It wasn't that, but you had Wonder Woman, you had Water Woman, you had Water Man, you had all the different men in there, Superman, Batman, and they were all part of the League, Justice League, that's what it was.
1: Copy on 357 on the corner. How about ball and chain, 357 Indiana, 357 in the cornfield. Ball and chain, we're trying to contact.
0: There you go. You filled in the blanks for me. You filled in the blanks. I apologize to everyone out there listening to me and lights out reminisce about growing up in the 70s. I'm back quiet.

Starsky and Hutch, Beretta. Let's see. There was a whole bunch of other ones in there, too. Man, I loved all of those. Kojak. We left out Kojak. 10-4. Robert Blake. That was Robert Blake and Beretta. He had that parrot. I remember that show. Hey, going back one, talking about all the shows. Good Lord in the Corner. We had just a good darn time back in the day. 410. You can't forget about the Munsters. Grandpa and Herman. Good times. And you can't forget about I Dream of Jeannie. How many duck pluckers as kids you think got a vase like that and started

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That's for Duck Pluck and Short. 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I'm going to check out of here. I had a whole lot of fun this evening, man. 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Hey, lights out. Take care. 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Like I said, if we grew up in the same neighborhood back in the day, I'd be at your house or you would have been at mine. I'll see ya.

0: I can still sing the song to Laverne and Shirley. 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I see ya.
1: Right out here.
0: That's really good. Now that's pretty damn good right there.

0: Boy, amen to that. You're exactly right. Never will, never will be repeated. We had the best music, the best cartoons, the best of everything. And if you think about it, nobody was really fighting amongst themselves, Tenfork.
1: No copy on the chain. Good evening out there around Philadelphia. 301 Indiana, y'all.
2: I appreciate it, man. I appreciate it. Let me get on all of the ball washers. Wait, two goddamn ball washers. I'm on the mail.
0: Yep, exactly. Exactly correct. Like I said, you know, I used to hear my mom and dad talk about the good old days, and now here we are talking about the good old days. You know what that's a sign of? I'll see ya.
2: Hey, Ball, chain, new kid, Chicago, go.
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board, Dylan. I try to tell kids today that back in the day, Kmart had a pretty good sub sandwich, and they had a pretty good cafeteria, and it was really cheap. And they go, what is a Kmart?

And you know, layaway was a good thing because it taught you discipline, it taught you working hard to get what you want, and it allowed you to get that feeling that you already own it, but you're going to get it eventually. It gave you a great ethics on math and how to finance. 10-4.

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0: We could have had our own baseball team if I was in your neighborhood. If I was in your neighborhood growing up, we could have had our own baseball team. 410?
1: I guess right there, sucking each other's dicks.

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What else? J.C. Penney suits. When you had to get a suit for a special occasion, went to J.C. Penney or Sears. 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

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Hey, lights out. You know, we've been out here talking for a good 20 minutes, and there's guys there that are listening to us. Some of them are a little irritated, and some aren't. Some

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But I hope everybody didn't mind our walk through the 70s. It was a good conversation, 222 Back Quiet.

0: Boy, you got that right. Since we're back in the 70s, lights out, hey, I'm going to throw one at you. I still remember the first CB radio call sign we ever got. KSW9703. I still remember that. I still remember the first phone number that I had when we were a kid. 410 Poker Faggot.
1: Yeah,
0: I was in it in the 70s. My big brothers were in it in the 70s, so they had the big tower and the base station, and I didn't know what I was doing, but I sure loved it. And then I got out of it when I got about 18, 19 years old, and then I got back in it when I was 40. I got back in this game when I was 40,

Alright, I'm gonna throw one more at you to make you laugh, and then I'm gonna go 10-7. Now in high school, if you had a car, if you were lucky enough to have a car in high school, now I had a real fast hot rod. And if you had a pair of Jensen 6x9s in your back window, you were the bomb. If you had some Jensen 6x9 three-way coaxials in your back window, you had it going on.

4:10. 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I knew you would remember that. 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It's been a pleasure. 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I got to get situated for bed. 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I'm 10-7.

0: quartet, I bet you a lot of them were sitting back smiling. I bet you a whole lot of them were sitting back smiling while they were listening. Hey, lights out. I had a lot of fun. This is what radio's all about right here. This is what radio's all about. A little fellowship and a little communication and a whole lot of laughs. Hey, lights out. One more time for me, west of Chicago. Have a blessed night. I'll see ya.
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Still up at this late in the evening? I want to wish everybody a blessed evening and a blessed day tomorrow. I'm getting ready to head into Joliet for the break tomorrow afternoon. And I'm looking forward to meeting everybody that I haven't seen in years and some I've seen more recently. So everybody take care and God bless. From me, west of Chicago, 222. Bye-bye-bye.

airport, and I'll pull this Army Strong Cobra 29 out of the way. Bye, bye, bye, bye. Yeah, Buck Jones, you still in there? Buck Jones, go ahead.

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Well, I hope you enjoyed our walk down the 70s. I hope you enjoyed listening to our walk and talk about the 70s. Buck Jones, have a good night. Well, doggone it, we should have got you in there. I should have got you in there, Buck Jones. 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

0: 410 Buck Jones, you take care. 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Towards the break in Chicago. I'll see ya. Hello, 762 NYC. New York City, 762-222 west of Chicago. Right back.
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0: baby. Right back, 762. 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Right back.

7762. Whatever you paid, I don't need to know, but it sounds excellent. 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Put it on you later, 762. God bless. Bye-bye-bye.

0: Buck Jones, you got a lot of background. You got a lot of background in there. His is crystal clear and clean. 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I'm just letting you know. Come on, who's calling 222? Checkmate, hey Checkmate in Philly. 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Take care, God bless my friend, good sounding radio. Hey Checkmate, 222, bye, bye bye bye. Texas Ranger sounds real good. Hey Buck Jones, that's a lot better. Hey Buck Jones, that audio is a lot better right there. Bye Checkmate, bye bye bye. 410 Buck Jones. All right fellas, I'm gonna shut this mess down, let it cool down, and then I'm shutting it all the way down. Hey Buck Jones, all the good time gang, have a blessed evening, 222, bye bye bye. Checkmate, you take care around Philly. Another big brother keyed up in there, and I didn't catch his handle. Who keyed up in there with the birds? Let's go. Ten Squeeze, hey Squeeze, that's who it was. Good evening to you, Squeeze, sounding real good. Oh, 222, walking on through, we'll see ya. Bye, Buck Jones, bye. 410, take care, Buck Jones. Hey, Buck Jones, you all up in there, click, click.
1: 01, up here around the Windy City, gonna try to say top of the nighttime to you. Jones, size zero.
0: My fellas, I'm easing out of here. 10-7, 10-7, 10-7. You guys should all be happy. I'm easing out of here. Bye, bye, bye.
1: Hey, Buck Jones, size 01. Hello, Buck Jones.
0: Thank you, Checkmate. I really thank you. But man, if I stayed here much longer, I would keep this thing keyed up and fall asleep. I would probably just keep this thing keyed up and fall right over asleep. Put it on you later, my friend. 222, bye bye bye.
1: 01.

0: 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Hello, Buck Jones. Hello, Buck Jones. 501 Chicago break.
1: Hey, Squeeze. Hey, Squeeze. One more time, man. One more time, Squeeze, while you're back in the bush. Click, click.
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1: 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While you back in the bush. Hey, Squeeze, while Philly, 222. 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
1: 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Hey, checkmate. Bye, bye, bye.

0: 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Put you on the water game. When I get off the key, it's your show.
1: 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Well, you in right now. Checkmate 501 Chicago. Go.

works right now, man. Hey, checkmate, I got a quad in the works right now, no doubt about it. Checkmate, when I put that quad up, I'm gonna call your name on the goddamn band and see if we can make that Roger right on forever contact. Put it on your later, checkmate 501, see your quad sounding good. Bye-bye.

Hey, checkmate, how much elements on that quad? I got a four-element quad in the basement that I built, man, but I just ain't got no time to put it up. How much elements on your quad? Checkmate, 501 knows it right. You said three elements, and then you said Mako. So is it a V-quad? Is it a V-quad, babe? Yourself, are you? You making your conditions out here. You sound real good, man. You sound real good in that end. And Mother Nature jumped on you that time because you fell all the way out. And that's a Mother Nature team. But I guarantee you, I could still hear your radio and you was all by yourself. Take it easy, take care. Once again, 501 in Chicago is back.

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Those bands are getting big, you know. 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

Hello.

just in case your name is Lil, you got that Lil Lenny, don't mean you got the smallest station. Hey, Lil Rocker, just in case your name is got Lil Lenny, don't mean you got the smallest station. 3-5 Tennessee's gone.

is not stable. 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I think you're close to the JFK airport. 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

575 Brooklyn, New York, Blade. I'm over here storing some damage to my meter up here in Brooklyn. Sounding all kinds of good. Mother Nature wants you to ring up on my radio. 575 New York City, the Rotten Apple, Bumba. Somebody moving with a 575 out there.

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0: All right, Roger on that. Well, I appreciate it. I appreciate it. Hey, if you can tell me the difference, if you hear any difference in this audio, I'm going to queue up again. I want you to let me know if I got any difference in my audio. All right, here you go, Roger. So worry about that audio. Does that make a difference? Does that sound any different in your radio or your side?
1: Thank you, sir. That's it, I got him back.

Well, all right. 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

Electric, but it's not too much for you. 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

1,500 hours.

0: Because I know a nice set of new Jews in there, you'd be putting out probably a one of them with 2 grand.
1: Sometimes that happens if you turn up the bass on the EQ, or if you add compression to it there, Roger.

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you were going to directly in New York, but I got you a lot better right now yourself there, wasn't it? A 520. I'm a, we're not local,

0: this is the old school 30-year-old box right here. You know, you don't want to run none of that new shit. That new thing made shit is junk. But 8520, the only reason we're doing local talking is some Bubba Nates is digging it bad and rolling in and rolling out, so... I haven't talked to my boy Rascal in a while, so I figured we'd put Mother Nature digs out. When she does, I figured we could get a little talking in there, Roger.
1: Okay. Bye. Mother Nature do smile, that's what you have to do it. I guess I got a little Mother Nature on my side right now for you to hear me on that.
0: Yeah, well, I got you, but you know, you know how she plays around? Right now you roll, you know, you come up 30 dB, and then 30 seconds later you roll out to nothing. And then you roll right back up to a 30 dB, then 30 seconds later, you know? She's like I said, when she's dipping it down, then there's not much we can do. Over there, 520's in Alabama.

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Hello, 75. Yesterday morning, going into the ride. I'm gonna get back to the side, calling Bill Stevens.

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1: All right, ABS 508, 213, 101,

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He was addicted.

0: get you.
1: All right, Pop, tell old Pop Track I say good morning. I'll pull it out.
0: Bye.
2: I said, did you get your CST sticker?
0: Fire Cracker, you coming around, but you're not around here just yet. Come on, Fire Cracker. Hey, Fire Cracker, this 500 is a whole steal on of you to get that thing on, because I need all the help I can get. Fire Cracker in the back of field. Good morning, 511 Augusta, looking at the breaker, breaker, breaker.
2: You can hang out.
1: I'm in a room by myself. I got the door closed with a can of money.
2: Hey, just checking.

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I'm back clear. I'm going.

morning, right back. Checkmate, top of the morning, while you getting on down, man. Morning time, I'm riding Keystones. I had another big brother, man, that this is calling me too. Good morning time to you, man. Might have to put some more weight in that place. Hey, Checkmate, good morning, 209, say, what's going on? Yeah, 410 on this ride, man. I sure can't complain. Look like we both got the day off today, man. We both chilling like a villain on this Capricorn, man. Hey, check, man. We both sitting off like tourists, man, chilling out this morning. Yeah, come on.

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0: Real good coffee. 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
1: Got a real good copy around the Big Apple. 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

0: Moin, Neko. 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
1: Quit all that low talking, man. 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
0: Good morning there, 209508 with the plugging ears there. I guess I didn't plug your ears this time. 8209. I guess 508 didn't plug your ears, but we're gonna say good morning time, and we're gonna say good morning from Yankee Boy. 209508 Braille.

0: Yeah, I guess it must have been someone around his area. 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
1: Probably heard you, but you dropped out. 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

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I'm a great deal that is. Always good hearing you by the mayor.

0: this morning. 106 is the way you got down.
1: I'll see if I can get my talk in with that 106. Good morning, 106, 508, break, break up.
0: Yeah, good morning, right back. I didn't quite pull that, didn't quite get it all, but I heard you saying good morning. Good morning, right back, 106 in the deep, deep, the way you got down.
1: Yeah, 106, 508. That was 508 waving the morning hand there, 10-4.

0: say squeeze. 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
1: Yeah.
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0: you make a trip.
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0: 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Good morning to you. 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

0: Yeah, good morning, right back, man. 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Good morning, right back, 209 DD, mate.
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0: system. 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
1: This stream is working. It's been falling and down. We just want to say good morning. And we'll get our toes a popping. Take care. Squeeze in Philly 106. And I'll see you. Bye-bye-bye.
0: Okay, I'm gonna watch myself, man. I'm gonna watch myself. No doubt about it. I don't wanna get hurt this morning. I don't wanna get hurt this morning on 209. Get down.
2: Come on.

0: first, I might say good morning.
1: Told you that, my girls. I told him he ain't alone, man. But you said that guy was gonna get what he asked for. That guy be getting in. I told him he ain't alone. No doubt about it. Hey, Buck Jones, he gonna be an accident here. Come on.
0: Who was that?
1: That Buck Jones, you said you're about to get dirty on that guy, nigga. He better leave you alone, no doubt about it, man. Hey, 16, leave Buck Jones alone, man. That guy, nigga, smoking around the islands this morning. Hello, Buck Jones. Hello, 16, 209. Come on, come on. Jones 209 in the water, I'm getting up.

0: okay, well, you're gonna take that 5 out of it out of his ring. Hey, Buck Jones, you're getting down. I'm getting down too. Buck Jones, 209. Bye bye bye.
1: Hey, 209, Yankee boy, nappy-headed cousin, calling, right.
0: Oh, dear, he can't tell you no lie, man. Hey, Mark Jones, you've been dominating my radio. He can't tell you no lie on that Camping and Ian. Take care, Mark Jones. You're smoking on that Camping and 5 out of the beam, 209, the Bermuda said, bye-bye-bye.
2: That don't sound like
0: Yankee
2: boy.
0: 410, bye-bye-bye.
1: He answered him. I said, if he answered it, I said, if that's the case, he only talks to those who he
3: wants. Hey, he knows when we get to this hour here. Yeah, I'm a Yankee boy, I got

0: guess not. I guess 43 Bahamas still have any condition. 43 Blue Water, somewhere quiet.
1: No, we already tried it. The Yankee boy was in my truck, and I was hoping and hollering at him, and when the Yankee boy got on the horn, he came back too.
0: No contact, no get back. 43.
1: Hey, Simon, then he came back and called him on the phone. The other guy over on Bermuda called him on the phone and told him to tag on. Smoking!
2: Oh well. Maybe he just don't like you.
1: Maybe. It's a possibility.
2: I think Brian Horn is calling my stuff.
1: Hey, I can't pass nothing. Everything's possibility there, devil.
3: Hey, what's going on? You and 554, y'all starting rumors? Come on, 554.
2: Come on, the right back whiskey. Come on, Mr. Bad Whiskey. I heard you in there, Zero. Hey, Trip, I heard you.
3: Right by yourself. Will you take care of how we're doing? Don't mess with Eddie.
2: I can't mess with 508, man.
3: He's out there fishing. That's my name. He fish with the good bait, folks, here.
2: Or 10, but you better watch it. He might catch a shark.
3: That's what I worry about.

0: condone it this far. I'm sorry to hear that, folks.
1: Yeah.

Good morning, Tom Hardy, man. Wave my hand. Small axe mode. Come on, come on. A small axe in the big apple trees. Get on down. Break a, break a, break a. Likewise, clockwise, Floyd, Floyd, you done made my day. Hey, Floyd, hey, Lang,

morning time, Pretty Boy Floyd or Young Buck in the Mobile. I want to send my condolences out to you too. Pretty Boy Floyd, Buck Mobile getting up. Mobile, bye-bye.

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0: 8508.
1: Yeah, with you.
0: Make sure you don't put your toes in the water, folks.
1: Yeah, I'ma stay dry and I'ma stay in the mail.
0: You know, they tell me they do have sharks running around the bay, folks.
1: Yeah, I'm trying to avoid them. I sure will.
0: Both in. All right. Take care. Have a good one.
1: You too, Whiskey. I'm just enjoying the day, morning day. Well, I gotta go to work this afternoon. Is that all?
0: Yeah, both in on that. Well, I know how that can be, boy. I used to know how that work was, but now somebody say work. I don't know what is that. What is that?
1: I hear you. I hear you. If I was in your shoes, I wouldn't want to know what the hell it is.
0: No, I can't even spell it no more, Poti.
1: You don't even know what that sounds like.
0: No, I can't sound it out, Eddie. It just don't work for me no more, Poti.
1: It's not that word comes out. What did you say? What? I don't understand that word.
0: I don't speak Greek. I don't speak French. I barely speak English, folks.
1: I hear that, man. I don't blame you. You paid the cost to be the

0: Devil.
1: Well, Whiskey, you can only do that, man. You gotta go with the punches, man. You know? That's all it is. Just go and try to get by.
2: Well, then, do your time and get out. Before you do your time, throw your feet and reach that and reach the benefits, okay?
1: Hey, I'm working on that. I'm working on that part.
2: And don't move back.
1: Hey, Whiskey, it's so bad that I'm wondering if I can do it early, and what would be the difference if I do it early? Chomping on the door now. Hey, Barry, I'm close. I'm chomping on the door now there, Devil.
2: 3 months before you turn 62, you go down there and throw your papers in and tell me, give me my little bit for your big bit, folks.
1: Devil. Boy, if you get a hold of it, man, I'll be in problem.
2: So will a lot of other people. But if he stops, if he do that, you know how many people he would hurt? Man, it will be a civil war, won't it?
1: Wow. Yeah, don't say that too loud. Keep that dumb plug away from all of that.

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Yeah, you ain't kidding. I started chopping on that door there. When I get to that edge, I'll jump in there and say, give it back to me. I earned it, I want it. Right away there, devil.

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I was having breakfast over there, sitting here relaxing before I go to work.

0: 5 in the afternoon there, Debra. 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Yeah, I go there every now and then. Simple?
1: Yeah, I haven't got in there yet, man. Every time I go that way, I don't think about it until I've got a pass this way.
0: Simple. Yeah, every now and then I'll be there.

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Both of the seven and seven seven, so that they hear how many people jump out before should know. Both of the seven and seven seven.

0: for us, Highlander. 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
1: I don't know, maybe he can't hear me. Hey, Eddie. I hope he did, Eddie.
2: Hey, wish you a thing tomorrow.
0: He was saying good morning to you there. That whiskey was saying good morning, Pitbull 508 with the 5. He's gonna finish up his oatmeal. Good morning. All this smoke going around this area. I had to stand by there. Devil?

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I had me a little juice with it. I think I'm gonna go and get me a little cup of coffee there. I gotta have my second one. I had my first one early, but it was due for the second one. And therefore, that'll be it for the day.

0: 10-4. 10-4, okie dokie. 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Maybe take a quick ride over to the coffee shop and get me a small one there. He runs out in the mobile, go take care of some stuff, and then he keyed up the other day for a short period of time. But he's all right. He's all right.
1: Yeah, you know, he
0: said
1: he's trying to get rid of his truck.
0: No, he didn't tell me that. Oh, why is he doing it? Whoa. And this way then. Why is he doing that? Is he getting something else, or is there other reason that he's getting rid of it?
1: No. If he get rid of it, evidently he got his eye on something else, won't he?
0: Oh, no, he didn't tell me that. He didn't mention that, but, I'll ask him about it, see what's going on. He did maintenance on it not too long ago too, so the car's running pretty good.
1: Oh yeah, he takes care of it now. He only goes to the dealer. Ricky here, a little squeaky, go to the dealer, won't
0: he? Yeah, therefore. I suppose he's alright. As far as he told me, he's doing good. He's alright.
1: Okay.

Skywalker. It's Skywalker out there. I damn thing. It's Dagon Mobile receiving. Got some big ears. 508, big apple tree. Hello, Skywalker, your 508. Break, break, break.

0: walkie-talkie, say good morning to me. Can you walkie-talkie say good morning to Buggy Mouth?
1: 508 can say good morning. 508 can say good morning, bye.
0: Well, 508, good morning right back then. Hey, 508, I'm a Buggy Mouth Medicine Man, 508, what's going on?
1: Ain't a whole lot much going on, just over here relaxing before I have to go to work in the afternoon. That's all.
0: Well, you find you ain't telling you, say you gotta go to work or something like that. But ain't nothing going on. Hell, ain't too much going on down here in Magnolia, but hot damn weather. That's all. I need to mow some damn grass with a lawnmower. Tow up. Take care, old Buggy Mouth in the Magnolia, getting out of the way.
1: Well, like over here, it's starting to get that warm weather to kick back up there. Well, and then we're all right, just sitting back, relaxing, trying to take in some of the breeze over here. You have yourself a good one, man. Be safe and enjoy the day.
0: Likewise, I'm on your tour. Enjoy the day also. So you too. Yeah, I'm gonna try to enjoy the day. The good Lord let me get up to make another duck-looking day. I bless the good Lord. Let me see another one, hear another, and talk all another world around the world. Oh, Buggy Mouth down here doing my inventory go.
1: Amen. Amen for that. See ya. Bye.
0: You know that about on that duck legged end. Hey, Big Bird, I know what you're saying, man. It's kind of quiet down here in the Magnolia. I can't hear nobody. I think everybody saw here. Now, no Switchblade probably going up to the breakup in Jolly Inn. I'm not going this year. I ain't been up there in a while, but yeah, old Zip Zap and Zam saying good morning to you all through that end. I believe there's old, what's his name, saying good morning to me. Old Zip Zap and Zam, the big man.

0: Come on, Grip.
1: You're 43. 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We've been out here too damn long to slide to the side just like old Clyde. Hey, 43, what's going on? I don't suck out, bigger. I was telling Big Birds on there, they're clicking in. I'm down here getting hot already, Debris. Yeah, he all up in your damn business. I can hear both of y'all. Yeah, it can't be all up in your business.

0: fly, you 43, your old big bird, you dig it in that duck looking background. Hey, 43, yeah, that duck looking, oh, yeah, you sound good, Captain Bigger. 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I love that audio in that cabin. Well, anything you talk on, Captain Bigger, you got that old duck looking voice. I got this old peeny, squeaky noise, oh, voice, heels. A lot of Captain Bigger say, I'm a skinny dude.
1: Hey, Surfer, I thought I heard 000 out there. He out there?
2: Hey, there, right back. Well, I appreciate it, big brother. I appreciate you giving me this good morning 10-foot Roger right on. Sure is. I'm going to pull it back. Just want to wave my hand, let you know I'm still around. Right in the room.
0: Boy, you know that about it. You're Yakimo, not the damn three on that duck like it is, man. I got a pair of damn folds in the damn captain, cabinet over here. I need to refurbish on that end and put them back in line. But hell, I ain't putting all in this old CB stuff no more. Everybody say, get them fixed, get them fixed. But right about now, I'm trying to get my body fixed to stay alive. You know what I mean? Hey, 43, the buggy mouth down here. I got to go get my
1: Let me stand by.
0: Contact, say that again, the master of the blue pill, true blues on this end, they can lie all they want to, I got the true blues, I'm out the way going.
2: Hey, big old man, the Earl said, I ain't trying to start nothing, I'm just waving and I'm still.
0: Yes, sir. Good morning, Redback. When it is, you sit around reading the mail. I get everybody going to the break. They ain't came out yet because they were quiet. They're quiet.

0: say. Hey, go ahead, listen.
1: Yes, yeah, I was listening to Big Bird up there talking local a while ago when it is. I'm going to get on out of stone before somebody kill my duck-looking tricycle. And he crunked this guy beat me up. I'm laying back with my tricycle waiting on somebody to jump out there, break.
0: Oh, damn. There he is right there. What size of them shoes he got on? Hey, great big old man. What size shoes do that cat nigga got on? Great big old man. I want to pull it out.
1: And I thank you, and I thank you for letting me know I'm doing all right. Like I say, I think all the big boys probably hitting out that damn break, man. Hell, I might jump up and haul ass tomorrow, but old lady look at me crazy and say, we don't need to go up there. But next thing I know, hell, her damn bag is already packed and we gone to break. Going on 10 years, she the one working. I'll be out here on this duck legged in, ready to go like duck legged Clyde. Like Speedy Gonzalez. Yeah! I'm hauling ass to break.
0: Yeah, I see.
1: Well, you ain't number two.

0: 107, I'm 107 right there. 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
1: Hey, Ben, tell me, what's your dream, Big Homie?
2: Yeah, I give both of y'all that shot, big idiot. I give both of y'all got bigger. Big Bird tell my foot is on his damn bill when that duck laid on his damn credit. Well, yeah, he'll get him. He say, hey, too, you say you don't need him, don't want him. And you definitely don't get him now. Damn credit is gone down here. Donald Trump is spending all the damn money. And you think I'm going to give out some damn freebies? No, no, no, no, no. Y'all have a fine one back. I didn't hear everything. Duck looking key up. And you said he better leave you alone. You gonna bust him upside his head. Yeah, now don't hit that.

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Hey, big buddy, I gotta get my breakfast, man. Got to work on my damn generator, my electric generator, and my damn lawnmower today. Sure feel that shine being in, so I'm gonna sit back and read the mail. Sounds like some damn storm weather raining coming this way. When I got up this morning, man, I heard some scratching noise, so there's some damn rain in this way. So y'all do have a problem. Let me get my damn ass out of this audio room. Hey, Big Bird, the good time game. I'm out of the way. You hurt somebody, might put your ass in jail. They arresting black people like a duck looking cow, big as Speedy Gonzales so fast now. 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White cow niggas getting away on that duck looking.

0: know what you mean. I know what you mean on that cow being in. Yeah, you don't want to be no jailbird, and you can't do no time. Hell, you about like me on that end. Hell, before I retire, so then on that cow being in, old inmate run up there. Get this. Hell, I don't want to be your damn roommate. Bring you shit and I get locked up. Yeah, I say, I walk out of this summit, I'm gonna be free. You try to put me in with you. And I ain't sleeping on the top bunk, I'm sleeping on the bottom bunk. If I get in here, break. Shit, like I tell West Cow, man, I'm on my tricycle. I ain't pumped up. It's just Mother Nature. Nah, ain't nobody out here but me. They'll come running out here when they get 60 dBs. But, man, this ain't no damn mall for me. I hate to tell these damn boys. See, they all think I'm a Rudy Poop. Oh, I am a Rudy Poop. The biggest mud duck in the Magnolia, but I'm always running my mouth. That's what I call myself, Bucky Mouth. They can't do nothing but listen at the Bucky Mouth Show. Get their name called. Hey, Big Bird, they want to run with the boy, just give them a fire to keep up, Gus. I'm out here. Bye-bye. Man said, bye, yeah, I'm going to eat my breakfast.
1: Somebody call you, but we ain't got-

0: out no heavy D. Yeah, I gotta run like hell now. Oh, big boys out here now and they dug laid in. I think on heavy D, yeah, see Thomas will come out now. Yeah, I might have shipped this duck looking cow big and scooter in high gear. I know, let me get out of here. The man, the big mouth gone. What's that, number two? Say that again, number two. Hey, number two, what'd you say? You told me to run like hell, cause Heavy D is out there. That's a big boy there, that Heavy D. Boy, you know me, number two. Hey, number two, you know me, cause see, I'm a talker. They want the key. I'm a talking number two. That's what I come out of here to do, to talk. Them cowbiggers get their name called a two-peel. Like I said a while ago, cowbiggers gonna run with me, they better get a snicker bar in their hand and break.
1: Yeah, for lawyer, for bad. Oh, Billy, Bob, I'll see you.
0: Good job, I'm out of cream though. Old lady, she looking all black to hell. I ain't got no cream when it ends, number two. Yeah, I get a cup every now and then. It was a put some cream in and I'm ready to go. But it's all good too. I'm out of here, appreciate it. Sounding good. Me and this old worldwide big mouth down here cruising this cow biggest scooter gone.
1: Oh, come on, Bozo the Clown. I think so. Some cat come and tell me to go to Lowe's.
2: Number two, number two, Switchblade in Illinois, babe.
1: Okay.
2: In number two, Switchblade in Illinois.
0: Hello, Jack Danny, I did say hello. Nice in this old man.
1: Good morning, Bozo. Hello, good morning, Bozo the Clown. I'm getting on down.
3: Good morning, Nutcracker Pepper. Where you got down?
1: Hello, Pepper. Hello, Black Pepper. Good morning. God bless you and the family, too. While you rolling around, Black Pepper, I got down.
3: Boy, Nutcracker, keep doing what you're doing. Downtown McCall, Nutcracker in a cool gray lane. Black Pepper, little black box, little black box. We see you. Bye-bye-bye.
1: Little black box. McCall, Mississippi. Black Pepper. Bye-bye. Boo-boo-boo.
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3: back. 10-7, y'all.
4: I'm down.
3: Boy, you Big Bird, no doubt about it. You had me hooping in the hall and spinning in the mega flick, man. Hey, Big Bird, take it easy. Take care. Have a blessed day. Put it on later. Big Bird, take care.
1: And I'm gone too. Bye. Hey, Black Pepper, tell Big Bird I say hello to him and God bless him and his family. Black Pepper, Nutcracker backstanding. Bye.
3: Boy, you Big Bird, mighty fine, mighty kind. You take it in, take in, have a blessed day. Oh, Nutcracker say good morning to y'all. Show that for Cowboy Show. Take care, Nutcracker. Take care, Big Bird, Blue Devil. Pepper in the mic, know I see y'all. Bye.
1: Black Pepper in the little black box. Bye, Black Pepper, bye. Thank you, Black Pepper. Bye.
3: Boy, Nutcracker. Thank you, Red Bank. Thank you, Red Bank. Going to go to church on that end. Thank you, thank you. That's a cowboy show.
1: Yeah,
3: hey,
1: no,
3: we see you. Bye.
1: Bye. Little black box. Bye.

0: Checkmate. Hello, checkmate. Hey, checkmate. Good afternoon. Good morning. Good morning. Good morning. Hey, checkmate. You still working at Marshall, Switchblade Mobile in Illinois. Bye-bye-bye.
1: Good morning, check, man.
2: Flight 16, A16, good morning to you in Philly. I heard another gentleman ask if I had a Watergate going. No, but I do have the record option. So if I hear you in there real good, I'll hit the record button to let you know. A16, good morning to you, 222, West of Chi-Town, checking in with you.
3: Man, boy, he's already all kind of big hammers out here this morning. There's already all kinds of big hammers out there at 9 o'clock in the morning. And I just come to key up, see what was happening.
4: Stomp knocker rocking the bottom of the
2: floor. Boy, everybody coming back to me this morning. Fellas, I'm getting head out to the break in Chicago. I thought I'd come down here in my radio room and bump this thing down for a little bit, just to kind of start my day. Good morning around the East Coast, 222 in Illinois.
3: I guess I probably ain't got no condition, but that's okay. I know my place in the world of sound, and that's Mud Duck status. We'll see y'all. Bye-bye-bye.
2: Bye-bye-bye. I'm not going to wait up.
5: Come on, 16. O'Keefe, him and D on his drive. And it's rolling.
2: He's looking at the meter. I'll show you. I'm working small watts. Watch your meter.
3: A little stump knocker, and we're waving a Georgia wave.
5: Fucking 16, I just want to say good morning to you, big brother, and good morning to everybody out there on that super flap trying to get around the function. I heard somebody talking to Switchblade, my homeboy. I tell old Switchblade, O'Keefe, him and he said, take care.
3: I'm trying to get it over there to Massachusetts, but I said I'm a big mud duck.
2: Told you I was working.
3: Man, you're sounding good, Bushmaster. Keep up the good work, my friend.
2: All right, so I'm back quiet.
5: 14-16, tell them all of them to enjoy themselves.
2: Fine, checkmate. Hey, checkmate. Real good copy, my friend. Hey, checkmate. Them pieces across the board, because you're marching real good. Checkmate, I'll see ya.
3: I know you, right? I've been hearing you say he's fixing to go for the last 30 minutes, and I've just been sitting here saying, well, I'll wait till he goes, but he ain't went nowhere yet. But anyway, like I said, I'm just trying to fit in the cracks. Take care, God bless, man. Appreciate you modulating with old Stone Knocker in Georgia. We'll see y'all. Bye-bye-bye.
2: Hello, good morning, Pretty Boy Floyd. Hey, Pretty Boy Floyd in New York, 222 West of Chicago. I'm checking in with you.
3: Northeast corner, break loose. Any old how, I got to
2: get some Mother Nature thing. Glorious day, 9 and 2 nickels, 222 rolled right on through.

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0: Hey, Bushmaster. 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We'll see you. Bye-bye-bye.
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0: take him with the time to get through yet. My friend, your friend, on the cover. 327, Pablo, you are top in the mail.
1: 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Hey, good morning, Whitey and Master. You got a grip on number 10.
2: 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Hey, Big Soul, I'm going to do a radio cleanup right there and make it easy on your ears. I'm going to make it real easy on your ears while you're listening, Big Soul.
1: You said Triple Two got some wax in there, yeah.
3: But I'm not going to call
1: something else. I'm not a grip on you, yeah. Land on Lincoln. Come on, Wagon Master, Double T, Land on Lincoln. I'm back wide.
2: Come here. 410, Big Soul. No pain, no strain, man. Well, you'll be there, and it will be heavy there in spirit, and we'll have you there in heart and spirit. Hey, Big Soul, you take care, God bless. I got Wagon Wheel coming in here out of the Carolinas also. Take care and God bless, Big Soul, in your Georgia, 222, walking right on through.
1: Cause he didn't have no good grip on me, and he's talking about 222 had some wax in it, but,
2: right back, Wheel, my number one retired fighter friend in the Carolinas. Hey, Wagon Wheel, that's okay, man. I'm going to try to take a bunch of pictures. So everybody can feel like they're there. Hey, Wagon Wheel, top of the morning to you. Well, I'm on.
4: Hello. Hello. Oh, I think we're still working, getting that.
2: I'm going to try to drive over there. Hey, Wheel, I'm going to try my best. 10-4.
4: Man, them old boys are kind of riding and making a reference to it.

0: that on the East Coast. Good morning, Hussein O'King, Heavy D. Good morning, Hussein O'King, Heavy D. Good morning, Hussein O'King, Heavy D. And the Magnolia getting down.
1: So make him wait. I got the best of conditions over there, Uncle Tony, so I get on out of here. Double King, good morning, Hussein. Double King, land on Lincoln, right?

Yeah.

0: Blackjack wasn't nobody but A.R. Ray's and no doubt somebody, big brother. Come on, and Blackjack, A.R. Ray's, Alabama, nigga.
1: Blackjack,
0: scrap
1: ass,
0: trippin'
1: buffalo from Jupiter. Good morning to both of you, goddamn. Hope y'all get together to see each other. We can make it, cause I just came back from somewhere. Jupiter, Blackjack, scrap ass, Disney World.
0: No doubt about that. Put on your little Blackjack here, raise Alabama, getting down.

0: before I ride on Black Jack, no doubt about it. One thing about it, Black Jack, one monkey don't show, something don't show, no doubt about that. Black Jack, put it on your later. Yeah, we in Alabama say, I thank you, sir.
1: Come on, he's a rider around Grand Rapids, old King Heavy's in the Magnolia. Come on, and he's a rider, King Heavy's in the Magnolia.
0: Boy, Black Jack, that's a real deal, big brother, no doubt about it. Put it on your later, Black Jack. I guarantee those of you, will please. Black Jack, hell, it is a hell of a good day.
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2: First, that's for sure. 222, right back. Well, I've been wrong many times in my life, Windjammer. Windjammer, I've been wrong many times in my life. And right about there, I guess I'm wrong again. I'll see you. You just wanted to tap him on the shoulder and say, excuse me, I'm moving in front of you. That's all you wanted to do, Windjammer. 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Excuse me, sir. I'm stepping in front of you. Bye-bye-bye.
4: 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Tell the Windjammer old King Heavy D and the Magnolia said good morning. 222, old King Heavy D and the Magnolia getting down.
2: I'm getting ready to leave. I'm going to leave in about another 2 hours. Another 2 hours, I'm heading to Joliet. Another 2 hours, and I'm on my way to Joliet.
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0: Centimeter 16, take a favor here, I'll see you, bye-bye.
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0: 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Good morning, good news. JP Buckeye, read the mail.
1: Wagon. Hey, this is your dog on radio. Everybody out there, Bumpy Johnson. Man, there's so many jockeying for a little airtime. I'm gonna get out of here and go to the television.
2: Johnson, wishing you on that kind of digging in. Y'all's homeboy, your friend, to the bitter end, downtown, Lake City, Florida, working this thunder app and it's 55.
3: What is you waiting on, huh? Bring me getting that.
2: Take care, 16. Appreciate your trip. This folk will catch you.

got 8 on 40, I got 8 on 40, you got 6 on 40, I got 8 on 40, and yours doing the same as mine doing. Put it away to JB, King Henry D working this 40 footer, I'll see you, bye, bye, bye. Okay, LED getting down.

0: Okay, and I know we hit y'all what I was saying, but that was Sinbad. Sinbad and that guy and Big Windjammer. Sinbad and Windjammer. Sinbad, and Windjammer. Out of the Magnolia. Appreciate it, JB. I ain't all day to make it either, but I'll see you somewhere down the line. Okay, Harry D. Sin. Bye, bye, bye.
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0: 10-6-7, I'm reading the mail. 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

0: Good day to Captain Morton. 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Tiger Woods, Windjammer with the wave, Tiger, Windjammer waving.
1: Tiger, man, pick a couple of the
0: I'm going to heat it all up. You hear me now?
1: Pressure, pressure, bang, bang, bang. Hey, 410 Juice Man, 410 Juice Man. Hey, good morning to you. Good morning, Juice Man. Why you 1012 and Juice Man, the Brooklyn boy in Georgia. Bang, bang, bang.
2: Southside in Carolina with this high-five,
1: hey, Juice. Good morning, right back at you, my friend. Great, big old man around Maryland, Windjammer, Georgia. I'm back on the mail, bang, bang, bang.
3: I better get my
1: back to
3: the pumping,
1: I'm going to say
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0: Triple seven up around New Jersey, Eagle, Southside, the Carolinas with the high five.

0: show to find family. Hey, 2B and Eagle Southside say I will be bumping it down on you from time to time. Alright, 2B, Eagle Southside, I'm getting down. So take it easy on them, 2B. Hey, 2B, I know you got the caution light on, but just do what you gotta do. 2B, Eagle Southside, I'll see you. Bye.
1: 777, but I'm looking up in the lakes. 777, I hear you love Country Mobile in New Jersey, but I'm looking up in the lakes. Bang, bang, bang.
2: Clean name out of his fuse and mouth.
0: south side of Carolina and say, I know he heard you. 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
1: Yeah, I
0: just
1: know. 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
0: And you got down in fine style, ain't no doubt about it. I think that's what you said, I'm not sure. That's what you said. It's kind of rough and tough and even though, so I'm doing the best I can. Eagle, south side, I'm getting down.
1: I'm getting my knees and I'm taking my thing back out the middle of the road. I'm taking...

adjustments. 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They need some more adjustments.

Trying to get by Windjammer. 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

0: Young Buck. Good morning, Young Buck. Why you working at Mobile? Hey, Young Buck, Eagle Southside, the Carolinas with the high five. Young Buck, Eagle on the mail. Young Buck, heard you in my radio, just had to get my microphone up and throw you a great big high five. Hey, Mr. Worldwide, Young Buck, Eagle Southside with a high five, I'm getting down.
1: I heard somebody call 3, 5, and 10, but I tell you
2: what. I'm a bad man. I'm a bad man. Bang, bang, bang.
1: 3, 5, and 10, and 10, but it got real rough.
2: 3, 5, you're in my small station. I'm top side.
3: 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All right, man. Condition under.
0: Southside, gonna bump it down and say good morning to you. Hey, 1, 2, 3, South, hey, Eagle, Southside, the Carolinas rocking on the mail.
4: Crazy. All right, 21, you take it easy, man. One, we'll put it down on you later. 21 in the Garden, Windjammer, Georgia. Bang, bang, bang.
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0: 821, I'm gonna turn my radio up. I'm gonna turn my radio up. I just turned the radio up. You said it was up there. I just turned the radio up. 821, tell me if it got tight. I just turned the radio up a little bit. 821, did I lose my audio? Did it get tight? 21, bang, bang, bang.
1: Yeah, roger, right on.
2: Have a great day. Have a great day. My birthday's Quinn. Mr. 3-1. I should show you when you get back, maybe come back downstairs. You look
0: same audio, 24. Same audio. Shoulders 21 I got I'm a strong man. I'm a strong man. I got real strong shoulders. Put it down on you later. Windjammer, Georgia.
3: Back, good. Them big boys be done shut Eagle down and cut my head down to the white meat. Hey, show Eagle Southside with the high five. I'm right back.
0: I'm not going to touch anything, just this microphone and these 2 foot pedals. Just a microphone and these 2 foot pedals. When I put that hammer down on these, there's a 2-2 running behind you.
3: I guess we both have
0: to. 3-21.
3: We ain't good to the white meat. And we'll show Eagle break, break.
2: How about it? On the west coast, out of Long Beach, California. Take care, birthday twin. God bless you, Jack of Amagon.
0: Green light on.
3: Protein, protein, protein. Hey, show, you doing your thing right downtown, slap dab in the middle of Eagleville, big brother. I'm just letting you know what you're doing in Eagles Radio. Hey, show, Eagles outside with the great big high five getting down.
2: I got a hollow blue sky, but like I said, I will be sailing out of Long Beach, which is part of Los Angeles. But no doubt about it, but I'll get my phone call, because I'll be there one day before I get on the ship. Take care.
0: My mic sound nice, check one. My mic sound nice, check two. Sound nice, check three. Are you ready? Bang, bang, bang, funky station, have a good day.
3: Hey, show, they got big and too big, key down. And he said he wasn't gonna key on you cause it's raining downtown Saginaw. I'm gonna tell you what too big said. Hey, show, Eagle Southside, the Carolina said, what you bet?
0: 521, you a bang, man, and you know it too. If you're happy and you know it, clap your hands. You a bad man and you know it too, bang. Michigan starting to come back in there again. I got Michigan. You're too big. I don't think.
3: Why'd you tell me that you ain't gonna stick new, but now they got more folks.
0: And I'll
3: Hill, south side. I'm getting down.
1: Thanks. PC-23, UFO killer.
3: Okay, 2B, bye-bye 21, see you next time around. Hey, 2B, enjoy the show.
1: You start the phone,
3: sir. Hey, 2B, gotta stay out of my way, bye-bye.
1: 21, I'm gonna stand by and finish this cup of coffee, 21. Hey, 21, you a bad man and you know it, bang, bang, bang.
3: Southside East Carolina, I'm 10-7.
1: Only G can tell our brother, did say hello to the show.

0: go back to derail. That audio ain't caught.
1: Thank you.
0: on the nail. Bang, bang, bang.
1: Hey, 259. She's on your buck. Your buck, make sure you put him in the back seat of that mobile and get it.
0: Soldiers, I'm on the mail.
1: New York, good time, standing
2: by. I don't believe it's that good neither. Not what you just did to my radio, number 3, Breaker.
0: 4chan, that's one of Supergirl's.
3: What's that number 3?
0: Oh, good times, bad times. Soldiers, and she's going to come on. I'm standing by. I'm waiting on Supergirl.
1: Later.
4: Bye, bye, bye, bye. I now go 0
0: I found me a parking spot for my shoe. I found me a parking spot for one of my shoes, young buck. Go on, parking spot. I found me one for one of my shoes. They said Supergirl, but I gotta get my shoe. Find your parking spot. I'm back out. Now I gotta drop her off at the pool hall, and she gets passed around like a pack of prison cigarettes. I gotta drop Supergirl off at the pool hall, and they pass her around like a pack of prison cigarettes. 1, 2, 3, bye, bye, bye.
5: 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Plus it's raining, I'm pissed out.
0: Tell them what? That's just natural. That's just the way we do things in Georgia, man.
6: God bless you and the family, number 3. Hey, number 3, Caroline.
7: Morning, Nutcracker. Good morning, Nutcracker. Eagle Southside with the high five. Nutcracker, Eagle got down.
0: Sound good in Georgia, Boston. Windjammer, Georgia.
8: 3A, number
0: 3. Sound good in Boston. Windjammer, Georgia. Waiting on Supergirl. Bang, bang, bang. All right, take it easy around Bean Town. We're going to stand by and read the mail. I want somebody to call Supergirl.
7: Eagles outside the Carolinas with the high five. Hey, hey, what? night cloud, Eagle Southside, working this little bitty thing. I'm getting down.
1: Well, I wouldn't expect you.
2: Get what he gets. The Super Bowl was a strong survive in the weak fall by the end.
1: Come on,
2: Sammy. Get slapped upside the head.
0: 8973, I heard you. I'm
1: with you, 1-2-973. I'm in a better condition, but I'm going to wave my hand. Because I don't have time for the doggy doggy to care to take a tombstone in Georgia. Superman getting up. I'll...
0: You can't make it up. Real talk, real time, real people. 8259.
2: Mean Bill told me a long time ago. The strong survive in the weak fall. Now that's all.
0: Hello, Colombo. 973. Hello, Colombo. Hello, 973. Wing jam. Bang, bang, bang.
7: Boy, I tell you, it's outside. The Carolinas done figured this thing out. Only the strong survive. Oh, Eagle Southside, the Carolina say only the strong survive. Eagle Southside in the clear.
1: Who's on the ground?
0: He's sitting on the bridge. He's sitting on the floor.
1: Don't worry about nothing like that, man. Hell, boy,
2: 973. He's
1: in there. He's out there trying to hoot.
2: 100 dB.
1: They ain't gonna do something with Superman. How they cruise the house.
0: He got the traffic held up. He's sitting on the bridge. Wind jammer. Bang, bang, bang.
3: You doing the right thing.
1: Lowrider,
3: the little man with the
1: wheel, I'm down. Oh, what is up there, Colombo? Hey, Colombo, out there trying to put it where you can get it.
2: Take it
1: easy, take care, Colombo.
2: Bye-bye, he's on
1: the bridge. I just checked it, I got a little
2: bit. He's on the bridge.
0: The ticket, he's holding up traffic. Oh, Lieutenant.
2: Number three.
0: Georgia, bang,
1: bang,
0: bang. Yeah, folks, and he's sitting on the bridge.
2: He's gonna have a ticket. He's gonna have a big ticket because he holds up.
0: Windjammer, I'm a bad man. He's sitting on the Brooklyn Bridge, and you gonna give him a ticket. Windjammer, bang, bang, bang.
7: Hey, 392, what mail are you reading?
0: Bye-bye, bye-bye, you a bad man too. You a bad man too, you a bad man too.
2: Good morning, you're gonna give you a ticket, Colombo. He's still trying to give you a ticket. You don't know he's scary. Eagle, but he's still trying to give you a ticket. Bang, bang, bang.
7: Eagle on the main. Make it 392. Background station is gone.
2: When it's getting their butt kicked or they just hanging in there, I'm on my drive, I'm on my barefoot radio. I'm on everything but getting my butt kicked, I'm gone.
1: Safety first, safety first, buckle
0: up. Still fighting, 73 Colombo's a bad man. He said he's not ready to go yet. He said he's not ready to go. Colombo said he's not ready to go. 973 said buckle up, buckle up. Here come another ticket. Bang, bang, bang.
2: He's so far down going to hear you, man. It's an absolute no-go shame. You said he's a senior citizen? Well, you better get you some social security like that there, plug guy. Cause he done go smoking. I guarantee you.
0: Oh, come on, boy. Oh, man, he talking about the tow truck is in the house.
2: For the hater.
4: he gotta go. What happened to Supergirl? What happened to Supergirl? What happened to Supergirl? 8973. Supergirl, I'm on the mail. Bang, bang, bang.
9: You and me 30 dBs, even with
4: out of coax or two in there, mate.
7: Trying to get to the...
4: Yeah, he's my number two. I was out there on my number three radio and got my head wrecked.

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0: Cracker, hear your radio. 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

0: 410. 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I'm that quiet. I'm looking at my standard wave. We got a thunderstorm coming. 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
1: Standard number 13.
0: Trying to stay out here.
2: Yeah, near Central, peace and air, Grease. 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
0: Cut your hand before you go there, Brain.
3: I know that guy, baby. 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
4: wheel. I got so much money. I'm gonna get you out here.
0: Number 3, I hear that camping again. I hear him again.

0: number three. It ain't you, it's me. Can't figure it, haven't you figured it out yet? You say 2-1-1 two times. That can't figure appears in the mirror like Candyman. If he ain't got enough self-control not to key up, that's...
1: You know you roll him over five.
2: You're from the streets. Hey, T-Bird, you say you're just like him, you're from the streets.
0: I'm gonna make that cat bigger learn self-control. That's what I'm gonna make him learn. I'm gonna make that cat bigger learn self-control. I've been whooping that cat bigger all week long, and he's dying for revenge. Hey, number three, that's what happened when you whoop a cat bigger all week long there, 410.
2: Big Show be out there.

keep coming to you on that dump truck, man. Is he winning now?

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I got 9 dBs on him, Denver. Careful what he wished for. 3, 2 big, got this,

0: can't be giving me more numbers than you are. Hey, number three. That can't be giving me more numbers than you are. Number three, I got down.
1: Number three, that can't be. Number three is out there, number three. One thing I won't do is tell make that money.
0: I'm gonna give him one, number three, when conditions get straight up. Number three, me and this driver got down.
1: Well, you know two ways of fighting. You take your money wisely. You ain't gonna money on the security line.
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5: 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I think you called my name. Is it a limo car?
6: It is.
5: Please, the number 13, man. I'm getting out of the way.
6: 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Hey, BB, let's see, Rhea, recognize Rhea. Hey, BB. No conversation, conversation.
7: Yeah, but my stuff don't work every day. Hey, three, I'm talking every day, Ray Ray.
6: Hey, number three. And four, he might need another radio. Hey, number three, I'm gonna
8: with his old school boy.
5: Sounded super good. That number 13 man, my long-winded self is getting out of the way.
9: But I got to run. Hey, big soul, it's just but I got to run. Take care, my brother. And if we be able to do it again, very good, I'll take a life. Take care, I'm gonna...
6: They like to listen to conversation. You got competition station. and they listen to conversation. They ain't kidding because they know I'm not about the doggone conversation. Conversation. Jumping up and down, ABB, but they like it rough. But I don't play no games, I do my thing, because I play too damn rough, and I ain't playing. Bye-bye.
9: I like that, Big Zone.
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0: my squad down there in Wichita, Big Soul. I'm Johnny. He 10-12 in Mobile, and he hollering at me.
1: Short is 3 feet, Mr. 109, who was

Here we go.

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1: Just trying to get on the roll call, roll call, roll call. Motor mile and mile. Big soul trying to make the roll call. I got down.
2: I hear you all the time on the most two ways about doing your natural bone thing. I'm like you, if I get peed on, I just get peed on. That's all to it. I got to go this time too, man. I'm gonna put this kind of nigga down. This time I ain't gonna pick it back up. Take care, Superman, baby. I'm dead set.
1: I'm trying to get on the roll call, that's all I'm gonna do. I'm just trying to get on the motor mile my own roll call.
2: Big Sam, hey, Big Ham, I ain't got no real good condition over here doing that dog on my wheel, but I did hear you.
3: Hey, number nine. I never want to pick up this guy, Biggie, but hey, you coming out of Bam Bam, and that's my hometown, man. Hey, number nine. I just want to say good morning, around Alabama, especially Birmingham. That's where I'm from, Birmingham. Number nine, take care. Ain't nobody but me. Ain't nobody but me. Down there in the Bam Bam, in your home of the apartment.
2: Somebody else out there too, my dog right here. Oh, Big Ham, I'm nasty boy.
4: Sure, BB. Hey, BB, I'm looking at you over there making all that noise, brother. Hey, BB, old state line, south side, goddamn.
5: Hey, John, 360.
0: middle right now. Pop, pop up in the middle.
5: Hey, good time. You know, little shag in the back. Had a good time. Good time. Well, good time. You know, shag in the back.
4: It ain't no shake like the shake in the bag.
5: Hey, good time, it's all good. Hey, good time, it's all good in the neighborhood.
4: It's all good, it's all good, I guess it's all good on the end too, man. Hey, let me shoot you a 21 there, baby.
6: Good time, it's all good. Hey, good time, it's all good in the neighborhood. Hey, 22-9, 6-9, in the workshop. Hey, Bill, stick on that tail light. Come on, 22-9, you got a copy? 22-9, 10-12, and up in Illinois, 6-9, in the workshop. Where you got?
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1: Copy on 10 man in the Great Lakes. 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

Yeah.

Oklahoma. Good afternoon, Judge, on the corner. 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Okay.

Bye-bye. Just on the corner while you not bothering nobody. Okay, WGHA, just see Toma. Just for the good. I'll see you. Bye-bye. Hey, Jerry, tell King Heavy D to get Big Motor a call. 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

0: I may show you that it's all in the head. Fell kick, that's his kill. So are you.
1: Good news, while you run a set plan, I'm gonna see if I can get in your radio. I'd be calling, but you just ain't getting behind me. You're getting in your radio. So let's try it one more time. Good news, not knowing if the nation's permitting me or not. Over here, I'll see if I can get in between key. Good news, while you run a set plan, you're right here, coming around these gold borders. Good afternoon time to you, I saw you.

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0: 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Hey, Brown Shoe, there you still be go far. 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

0: Grand Rapids got down.
1: We're going to hear every day, but I don't know if we'll be able to get around to you, but you
0: Bye-bye. before. He's probably gone.
1: Shoes, we don't want to work 10-7.
2: Oh, for what? What do you think they got going on? Oh, for what?
3: Take care, man, and God bless. Hey, Brad.
0: shoes. 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
2: Get up, man.

Keystone Boss, good afternoon to you, my brother. I'm just gonna wave a hand while you're doing something. Keystone 819 is a

Yes, we're back up out of here. I done finished that telephone call. Getting ready to shut this and make it down. Oh, oh, oh. I'm downtown Lake City, Florida, 10-7. Terrier, BJ. Good day to you up there in Connecticut, BJ. Appreciate you taking time out your busy. Just to wave four fingers and a thumb. Worldwide, BJ in Connecticut. Good news on the sign pile is stepping.

0: better on the ground plane on the Antron 99. A-19, boost in the yard, back out. Loud on the ground plane. I'd be on some MO-106s right now. You sounding loud on the ground plane on my beams than you are right now. A-19, boots in the hog yard standing by.
1: A-19, I don't care if you get on the ground plane or beam, you still where you are down there hooping and hollering. I don't care if you get on a damn tricycle with me. 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A whole bunch of cow niggas out here hearing you.
2: Number three suburban, read the mail.

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0: Wagon Wheels, no curry favor, no curry favor, all you Wagon Wheels. 23, what's your team? Bring it, bring it.
1: I'm about to load up, got out of 91. I'm about to load up, got out of 91. I'm about to bump it, got once again. Shot it low on that 5 and right, bump it, once again. On the cloud, shot on the bottom of the cloud.
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2: Over there. I thought you would have a stroke or something like that.

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1: And then it arrives. 43, I appreciate it. I'm gonna ease on back. Like I said, I gotta clean some stuff up under this table. I got some stuff to clean up under this table. Catch y'all later, I'm out.
2: Bye-bye-bye.
0: Skyhawk 70. Hello, 711 in the battlefields. Hope all is well and square with you, Mr. 711-73. I'm getting down. I heard you also, Skyhawk. Y'all taking care. I'm just passing all through. Hey, Skyhawk, 711-73. I'm going.
1: Yeah, I was 15
0: there. Don't worry, make sure you're staying right. Show up. I'm about to get back under the table also, Captain
3: Nigga. Just stop that. 43, say stop that while you will stop at 43, y'all.
0: Speed, I'm getting on that. Trying to see if Mother Nature gonna settle down with that north or south thing. One day I hear y'all count biggers, the next day nothing. Hello, Mr. Wagon Wheel 73.
4: Boy, that's something working for you, too.
0: Enjoy the rest of your day, 73. Bye. Bye-bye-bye.
3: All right, Governor. Tom Red D right back at you. Governor 43 on the crime. Governor 43.
0: Looking good and sounding good. Looking good and sounding good. I'm going.
5: Thank you.

0: take the bees all back, read the mail, and see what else Mother Nature has to offer. You mean this one in the Bahama Islands? I meant to clear, clear, clear, clear. Yeah, he heard you like it, Will. He said he won't make it. He heard what you asked, and he said he will not make it, that hotel.
1: A condition might suit you. Y'all hear five dozen dudes. Well, you see, time to time, mastermind.
0: You going? Are you going to get this?
1: I'm back out standing by.
0: Yeah, that guy make it say he's going down to Trackmaster. He will be there, then. I know you're a jerk. Hey, Wagon Wheel, I know that kind of jerk. You keep about 150,000 watts, Wagon Wheel, let's go.
1: Mastermind, he's looking straight west. It's a wonder you hearing him. Alright. Deuce, put on your... Mastermind, Tombstone, Big 40 golf.
0: Man, he said he killed 13,000, so that's all he got there, bro.

0: anything back on him. He want to know what you keying that 3000 into. Right, he want to know what you driving that with that 3000 at rate. Hey, why go here? That kind of nigga say you got a whole kind of nigga family and team, Jimmy, over there that way.
1: Hey, take good care, Mr. Wagon Wheel, you know who it is. I'm in the click.

0: the only, I don't know what you did to 411, but that guy may ask him for your radio now, that vote. You already saw one, a President Madison, modified by Mr. Ian. That's what he's saying, 411. Captain Nigga say you too gritty, 411. You just won all the time, Captain Nigga. You got about 1,000 radio there, and you hear that Captain Nigga on another one, and you won that too. He say you too gritty, 411. That's all that Dr. Touch a Captain. Hey,
1: hello, 411. Jesse with the lady, 411. Jesse, get that way.
0: Let me get on out of here, 411. Bye, bye, bye, bye.
1: Say hello to your man before I get out of here. I'm Mr. 411, Jesse, out of these beaches of Hollywood, Florida, 10-7. That's right.
0: I'm both of three of them ain't got no teeth, that fuck.
2: Bomb, look at these boys over here. I'm down for this.
0: Yeah, he said you on the one. Man, that don't even impress you. You say you on the one he talking on. Now, I'm starting to believe that cat, nigga. 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Sure, all right. Let me get on out of here, man. Sure been fun. I'm going to get my knees in the breeze. 73, Bahama Island Spy. Bye, bye, bye.

0: Shaglite 711, take your care, big brother. 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
1: Shaglite

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0: Hey, Whiskey 3, Jesse, gonna say hello. 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Whiskey 3.
1: Thank you.
0: Where you at? I'm 10-7.
1: They good people also. Hey, that's the way you got to know, Captain. They got good people, no good people. Hey, take care. Mr. Wagon, we are 7-3. I'm on the side. Yeah, yeah, yeah.
0: 14 Whiskey, my car just wanted to bump it down. Say hello, fight my toes in the road. Whiskey 3, old Jesse, around these beaches, all those Florida getting down.
1: Oh, I ain't messing with you. Hey, take care, Wagon Lee, let's go.
0: 410, Whiskey 3, like you, Jesse 2, and, Claire.
1: His name is Al, and your first name is Al Benz. Hey, y'all Catholics could run for twins, I'm y'all.
0: Well, Baby Shark, I'm bumming down. Say hello to you, Frank, get out of here. Hello, hello, Baby Shark. Old Jesse around these beaches, Hollywood, Florida, with the wave.
1: Ain't nothing wrong with Matt Pinky and the Brain. That's all they gotta call y'all to there for that.
2: Man, Whiskey 3, I appreciate it, Captain, because you didn't have to. All you could have done was just sit down and listen. But you took the time to hit that Captain microphone, and I sure do appreciate it. Blessings to you and the family. Whiskey 3, looking good and shining good. 7-3, I'm getting down.
1: Blessings to you and the family. And we will do it again when Mother Nature permits us. Take care. Whiskey 3, 7-3 in these islands. Bye, bye, bye, bye.
3: Hello, Whiskey. Whiskey 3, old 43 Bahamas, bumping down to say hello to you. Certainly good. 3, Whiskey 3, 43 Bahamas. Bye, bye, bye. Whiskey, learn the best. Keep on what you're keeping on. We got my in the corner. Take care, Whiskey 3. 43 Bahamas. Good day, good day.
4: This is Whiskey 3. Boy, you loud and 12 o'clock whistle. 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
1: I don't know why they're keying on your mobile prime time. 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

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Rico, top side of the evening to you and yours, no doubt about it. 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Rico, 6001 Kansas City on your mail.

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I'm a blessed one, 6,000. 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I'm back 10-6.

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0: Nation Blue. 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
0: 229 to Blue. 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

0: 129. Topside the evening to you. 129, 6001, Kansas City, waving and gone. You also, no doubt about it. The sound of station, no doubt. 129, 6001, Kansas City, I'm 7.
1: You wanna know who's talking to you? Grandma Ryan, Chicago, be talking to you.
0: Yeah, Fotel. Yeah, Fotel. It's definitely working out for you.
1: No copy on the world time to call 554. Grandma Ryan, Chi-Town, I'm sorry.
0: 6001, Kansas City, I'm stepping.
1: Got a copy on you, but if
2: you got condition, what are you going to
1: come back to me again?
2: 22-9, Mobile, Illinois, got down.
1: Trying to fool you out, boy. You came in that crystal clear there, Roger.
3: Stump 31, giving you an early welcome to the weekend. 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
1: Talk to me and pull yourself through. That breaker coming out of Virginia, Grandma Ryan, Chi-Town. See, now that's how you get lost. You stop talking, now you can't, I can't get you. On your stump jumper. 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
1: Thank you.
0: keep this modulated there. You local talking. Hello, Trey, our blazing big trees around Dr. 455 on the modulator, break.
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0: Sounded good. 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
1: Hey, 049, can you see number 5 in the pickup truck? 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

0: 49, number 5, bad foot truck trying to get to the phone, so they're rolling on.
1: Plugging it in the Capmega PC, and doggone it, it came up right there on 50 ohms, man.

0: You ain't never lying. I'm looking over there in Bean Town. I'm going to have to bring it on back down. Hey, little Rossi, I got this 64 foot up there in Massachusetts, man. Rhode Island somewhere. But anyway, get in and tell you, they tell me to watch it. Take care of little Rossi around down to 455. Me and this barge and this 64 footer got down. Oh man, I appreciate it. I appreciate the accolade, no doubt about it, little Rascal. I appreciate it, man. You know, it's all about taking your time, working on your station. That's all it is. Little Rascal, I want some good pool, surround, stereo, audio, no doubt about that. And I found out if you got a good sounding station, count me to talk to you, like you. Little Rascal, me and this 64 footer got down.
1: Hello, 455, 67 New York with the wave. 455, signing a whole lot of good in the boogie. 67 back wide.
0: Yeah, 410, I heard a 67 key down too, little Rascal. I'm gonna speak to him. Hello, 67. Reverend Dr. 455, if you hear my modulator, come on.
1: Hello, doctor, I heard you in my radio. Gotta speak to my radio when it speaks to me. Dr. Reverend 455, Desperado, Boogie Dumb Bronx, 67, I'm waving at you.
0: Well, are you, Desperado 67? Okay, mighty fine, man. Y'all making me feel good. Cause I ain't got nothing out here but this modulator. It's so hot down here. Me and this modulator, 67, I got down.
1: Bye. That modulator's working for you. That's all you need. Walking the dog, kicking the cat down in the boogie. Mr. 454, Dr. Reverend, Desperado 67 in the boogie. I'm reading your mail.
0: 410, boogie. Desperado. I said, Reverend Dr. 455. I didn't say nothing about 454 now. That's my tag. Take care, 67. It's all good. Reverend Dr. 455, me and this modulator and this big beam got down.
1: Bye, 455 till we do it again. I'm back wide.
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0: Right there, stump jumper, 31. If I hear Captain Meager, how if I receive, I'm going to call his name, man. That's what I do. Hello, stump jumper. Stump jumper, that's what you see here. Well, and Dr. 455, hey, stump jumper, come on down.
3: It's getting down.
1: Magic till we do it again. I got a radio full of you. Magic, sounding good in the boogie. Magic and more magic. Desperado gone.
0: Appreciate it on that cat making in. Like I said, I ain't got much out of him, man. Just a little audio and this modulator and this 64 foot of this big old long beam. Hey, stop jumper, take care. Stay cool, man. Well, and Dr. 455 with the wave, stump jumper, I got down.
3: Bad for the radio in the lakes.
0: Okay, I appreciate it, man. Yeah, I'm glad these big boys not keying down, man. It's hot down here, man. See, these big boys, they can't run them big stations, man. I got a big station, too. But I'm just going to try to do it on this modulator, try to keep the studio cool. Hey, stump jumper, 31. It's 69 degrees out here in my studio. Rowing out to 455, clear and got down. Right wide, 31. I appreciate it. I'm back quiet.

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1: Hello, 128. I'm going to see that way before I get this modulator out of here. Hey, 128 in Rhode Island, relevant out to 455 in George on the modulator. Breaker? Yeah, 14, Mother Nature, I'm kind of losing it. Yeah, Mother Nature's up and down with that heat wave, no doubt about it. Okay, I'm gonna pull back, man. Good evening to you, man. You and the family, y'all try to stay cool. Reverend Dr. 455 in George is pulling out.

10, 128. That's good, man. 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I had to come out here and get my pit bull off some ice water, man. It was 105 in the shade. Okay, 128, take care up there, Rhode Island. Rowing out to 455. Tell all my big brothers up there, wish you hello. Rowing out to 455, clear, and I see you. Bye, bye, bye. He's on you 128, take care. Boy, you're sounding some kind of wonderful. Well, and out to 455 with the way he got down. Hey, Reverend, can you hear Little Rascal Bell Feet Cobra 1000? Do that answer your question, Little Rascal Break? Hello, Black Flag. I can hear your big truck. Yeah, I got a good receiver, man. I got a hi-fi receiver. I tell the boys, man, you got to have a good receiver and be able to broadcast. Hey, Black Flag.

That black flag, where you in that big truck? I know that's not my black flag down in Hammond, Louisiana, because I'm looking up on the East Coast. Hey, black flag, where you in that big truck that breaks?

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Okay, man. Yeah, I can hear you, man. This Catmiga tight, man. I got jailhouse razor wire down the side of this Catmiga and in the back door, man. I believe that's my Black Flag in Hammer, Louisiana. But I'm not for sure. I can hear you, no doubt about it. Hey, Black Flag, big truck. I got this 64 footer looking on the East Coast with this modulator. 410. Truck. If I swing around there, I might lose him. In a long time, I don't even move my beam. No doubt about that. Take care of my friend, Black Flag, and your big truck. Well, not the 455. Me and this 64 footer and this modulator is clear, and I'm stepping. Take care, 128. Well, not the 455, me and my margin.

Hello, my friend. 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That's my sweet thing calling me. I know that girl want to go eat. She's going to have to wait. I just come off vacation. I've been gone for 2 weeks. Hello, my friend. Man, this modulating in the heat wave, man. Bare feet, ass of goose. Don't step on no nail. Hold on, baby. Don't step on no nail. That's my sweet thing calling leaving. Okay, she's out there spending some of my green stem. Hell, we just come off vacation. I've been gone for 2 weeks. Hello, my real good friend, Dave. Y'all stay cool, man. It was 105 out here in the shade. I came out to get my paperwork off some ice water. Hello, my good friend, Dave, rallying back to 455. What's going on the hill with them three wives, Break?

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What a father should be and should act and take care of them cat nigga kids. 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

0: I got you 100%, no doubt about it. 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I'll be listening to you smoking more smoke. 43 Bahamas. Bye, bye, bye. Smoke. You say you barefooted? Stop it. 43, go. Yeah,
1: 43,
0: good
1: evening, 110.
0: I'm 43. 43, 110,
1: big trees,
0: mate. You know this is a promise. You know this is a promise. But now, unless I believe you, Smoke, 43 on this Cobra 2000 on the choke chain on the low side. 43, bye-bye-bye. You know I want to use a different word, so Smoke. Smoke, you lock it in the corner, 43 on his Cobra 2000, blah, blah, blah. Smoke, somebody's still trying to ride with you, but I can't pull on the 28 to tell you who it is. I couldn't pull it out. Take care, Smoke, 43 on the quad, 5-element rectangular quad, built by 43 and 43 specs. 43, go. Goodbye, switchboard operator. Don't press the wrong thing now. I wonder if you're using the quarter-inch jack to switch your board. You using the quarter-inch jack or are you pressing the digital board? Take care, Smoke, 43, go. School. I leave him on the moor, Smoke, I don't know who it is, but I left him on the moor, Smoke, 43, blah, blah, blah. Hey, Smoke, somebody say, he lying, he shot like a behemoth.

Smoke, you know what I heard? He was on the board. He said, he's lying, 43, he's lying. Boy, when you turn on that 600 watts, you cut his radio off like 10 seconds. Smoke.

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hood or smoke my darky and peep to the door. 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Let's try it again. Break. Smoke, you don't have to go on the driver. You don't have to go on the foot pedals. You don't have to go on the John Boy. You still got him in the background. Old 43 Bahamas. Break. Listen to it, Smoke.

0: 10 hours of Philemon says. Hey, Smoke, 10 hours of Philemon. He in there, but I can't feel what he said. Listen.
1: Now I'm going back to my driver. 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

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And now I know who it is, because Smoke told me 61. I got a message for you.

0: around the beautiful Bahamas. Your switchboard operator is getting down.
1: I got a bad idea, but I was in the act.
0: No back talk. 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I'ma pull the plug. 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

0: about here, turn that back down about right there, and then I'll turn that up about right there. 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
1: That's the way it should be working, just like that. 714 Mobile got down, break.
2: 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It's nothing but the antenna. 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

0: before you take that test, and everything will be A-OK, no doubt about it.
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0: Smoke. I think you switched your D-104 semi-eager. 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It is very sharp and pezzing. 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Take care, Smoke, and more Smoke. It's a pleasure on this end. Your friend, 43 Bahamas. Ba-ba-ba. You say I believe anything about?
1: I play Smoke Shuggy Duggy, waving a hand.

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0: Man, they can't bring it down a little bit. 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
2: Oh, Major, Major, Major. 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
3: What you doing over there, Funky? Well, I'm local talking with you. Hey, Funky Station, I'm right there with you, local talking there, Funky. Guys are doing some power. I heard you in that other cabin, big boy, loud as hell. Hey, good to hear you, my friend. Belated 4th of July on that end, and hopefully all is well. A real good friend of 212 waving right back.
4: Bigger
3: today,
4: but bye. And 321, top of the car, bigger than I am. They cutting out your
3: radio. Man, I'm proud, and I'm humbled to be a part of that picture, no doubt about it. Alright, well, I was just warming this thing up, see what we do on that cabin and get the cobwebs out. Heard you in there, local talking, just want to say what's up to you, my brother. Hope all is well, I'm gonna get up out of here. I got it warmed up real nice, she ain't working, so. All the spiders went running there, folks here.
4: Well, watch out for that configure. That 6-inch 6, that configure
5: here. Hey, hello. Just warming it up, warming it up, warming it up. Get your microwave, Miami. Click, dog.
3: Okay, yeah, then Jesse and Bushrod don't pass away. Smokey Joe over the road, he was over the road, truck driver there, 14, he's probably listening right now.

0: for his Filipino wife. Hey, homeboy, you need to look out for that Filipino wife, that first here. Oh yeah, that's why he that's why he told dispatch, send me to Mississippi. Or send me to Louisiana, that way I could go through Mississippi so he could stop and get them blue pills at 410.
1: He was hollering at me a little while ago on that barefoot radio. Audio. I done warmed it up, turned it on, and I clicked on it. Click gone.
0: 410, you need a holler count, baby, no doubt about you. You right about that, you gotta keep up with that young Filipino chick over there, man. So you gotta get them blue pills, man. Boy, I'll just picture old Smokey Joe, man. All right, let me get up out of here. You be blessed, my friend. And when you come down here, hit me up, man, so we can break bread on that camp meeting, man. No doubt about it. Teddy, take care. Put on that Worldwide Funky Station, 413 on the pile. I'll see you. Bye. I'm smoking too, man. I know they're starting to come out the woods. I heard a whole bunch of them behind you, so I'm gonna get up out of here and see what's over there. Put out later, hey, Funky Station. Been a pleasure with the double measures. My time's up. I'll see you.
1: Michael, are you gonna stand by and read the mail? Click gone. Smoke, always good to hear you out there, Black Smoke. Black Smoke, microwave in Miami.

0: you right on the money. Sorry about that.
1: Get away, Miami. 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
0: Later, Funky. I'm out the way. Bye-bye.
1: Hi, 61. I'm gonna be standing by reading y'all's mail. Enjoying the show. Microwave.
0: Fire, hello to you, number two. Hey, number two in the storm, Mr. 413 with the wing right back, bigger, bigger.
2: Small truck, Peter Green, bigger.
0: Fire two, man, I'm getting ready to go take a walk on the beach, man. You're talking about rain, it's beautiful out here. I don't mean to get you jealous, Cam, but it's 94 degrees, no clouds in sight, and I'm going to the beach though, Temple. Two, always a pleasure, my brother. You sound good like you always do. Take care, number two in the star, 413. I'll see you. Bye-bye-bye. Sorry about that. Sweet thing came over here and brought me playing the scallops, man. I shut the radio off.
2: Hey, well, I mean it that way. Appreciate it, gentlemen. But, baby, that's all. Hey, when you change that part, it gets
0: in that buzz. Probably, I didn't know you had no point, Ken Bigger. Like I said, I was talking to number two in the stone, and the sweet thing tapped me on the shoulder, and she had five big scallops on a plate, so I lowered the volume, right?
3: She gave me two big onion rings.
0: Not a whole bunch of them, just two big ones, man. The size of my fist. I think that's gonna be enough. But yeah, man, we doing good, dude. I appreciate the shout. Take care, number two, this soon. I'm gonna get busy with these scouts. I'll be back.
4: Oh, number two, get ready to slip that wig. I gotta go.

0: station number two. Y'all ruining my appetite, man. I'm having scallops and onion rings. Y'all talking about big feet of solar water. I'm about chucked up right now, there, 410.
1: Come on, that tough looking in. Ain't no doubt about that. Oh, Funky Station, you got a copy? Oh, why big feet and solar water working this drive again, getting that?
0: Yeah, man. Oh, my goodness. I got these beautiful scallops over here talking about pigs feeding soda water. Hey, Funky Station. No pork in my foot, strictly fish on my dish, that 410.
1: I'm making a 413. I can't figure talking about my number one pig feed on this duck plugging in. Hey, 132. Oh, my pig feeding soda water. Sometimes they call me Peter Green, getting that.
0: Funky Station, what is soda water? Is that seltzer water? I'll drink me a Sprite and I'll drink me a 7-Up. But what is seltzer water? What is soda water? Is that a seltzer water? Is that a tonic water? What is that?
2: Right here. Hello. Make my own Mother Nature. Microwave, turn the switch on. The Mother Nature making switch. The Mother Nature making switch.
1: Hello, Blue Eyes Funky. Hey, Blue Eyes Funky, good afternoon to you.
0: Man, there gotta be nothing in my refrigerator from these pigs feeding soda water there, man. I'm talking about it's gotta be the last resort. And it's gotta be like the, all the humans disappeared. You know what I'm talking about? And there's nothing to eat. And that's the last thing to eat. Maybe I'll consider it then at 410.
1: I'm playing away, too, man. Ain't no duck-looking doubt about that. Be careful, be kind, most of all, be yourself on that duck-looking in. No one why Peter Green on the power getting that.
0: Yeah, I'm with you. I'm with you like that, but it's got to be the last resort. Hey, Funky, it's got to be the last resort, and I got to have a whole bunch of hot sauce. You know what they say, everything tastes good with hot sauce, there, 410? What was that question? What was that? Somebody going to DC on the same. Try it one more time. Funky, you dropped out my radio, man. Just like that, Mother Nature just took a skip to play hopscotch, man. Mother Nature playing hopscotch because you was in my radio, now you're out of my radio. She went two steps to the left. I'll catch you later on, Funky. I'm having a couple scallops and two onion rings. You know, everything in moderation on that camp, man. But be out there, and that sounds good. Some crabs right about now, man. You know, my wife really don't like it. She says too much work. But, man, I dig up in them suckers, man. But my favorite's down here. We got soft shell crabs. We eat the whole thing. I fry them up and put them suckers in two pieces of bread, two Wonder Bread, and it's a wrap, then 410.
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0: folks tell me 86, I'm talking to boys in Maryland and New Jersey, we talking about food, man. My sweet thing brought me some scallop and onions, and B.I. talking about some crabs, man, and I'm glad I got that lane up there so I can talk to the boys. Hey, 86, you know, while you got the live feed playing, you be blessed, my brother. I'm going to finish up these scallops and stay in my lane. Take care, 860, Mr. Daytona, back out.
1: How about it, 860, Pimp C checking the mail.

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And tell him, Mr. Daytona said happy birthday on that Cambian Inn. 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Hey, David, I know them floaties laying somewhere around the pool. And you have a good dinner with the family. Put Eileen at 860, I'm getting down.

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My condition down there in Maryland, he's up there and want me to tell you hella how to do it. Friendly Five on that Cap Millionaire, no doubt about it. You know, it's Mother Nature. She playing hopscotch today. So I'm going where she going on that air, no doubt about it. Take care of my brother, my friend, Mr. Worldwide 860. Don't forget to give the little one a couple of niggas and tell him happy birthday from Mr. Daytona. Take care of B.I., take care of 860. I'm pulling straight back and going 10-7. Bye-bye.

Hello, wait, stop before you go 10 sim. 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So you got a copy on this old broke down drive on this stuff plugging in. 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

0: Well, you ain't got to do all that 1095 and get on that Mickey Brick and talk on it there. 410.
1: You know, you hear also good listen. Y'all can listen and laugh, y'all can listen and laugh, y'all can listen and laugh, y'all can listen and laugh, y'all can listen and laugh, y'all can listen and laugh, y'all can listen and laugh, y'all can listen and laugh,
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0: guess I'm gonna tell Hitman 19 something. 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I gotta go 10-7. Got to go. But you all be safe, man. Enjoy the rest of the day. Enjoy the weekend coming up. Yes, I am, Mr. Black. He wants it to be T-1. I'm 10-7. He's coming back. Clearly.
1: Now that's better, Leave it right there.
2: Let me get out of here, man. Who is Doctor? I don't know who you're talking to, man.

0: Hey, Five, I don't know why you so dumb fucking jealous on that Captain Union. Hey, Captain Union, you got, hey, you sound just as good as we talked in that 14.
1: I agree, big old man. We just tried out the whole other radio. I was talking on my other radio. I put this one on. See how it's doing? It looks like it's still got some swing in
0: her. Yeah, 14 on that. Well, I tell you what, that barefooted radio talking around the sandpile, my brother. Ain't no dumb plugging down about that. You keep looking up and pat yourself on the shoulder with a barefoot radio, cause you got it going on, 14. Keep on doing what you're doing on that barefoot radio. Somebody keep, but I'm not gonna tell you who it was. I'll see you. Bye bye bye. Why you want a key on the barefoot radio? Why you want a key on the barefoot radio? Don't wake him up. Don't wake him up. I'm having fun with my dumb plugging radio. Don't wake that gun big up, 14.
2: All right,
1: I'm reading them out. Hey, I'm got some really big sandals. Bye-bye.
0: Boy, you out of hush. Boy, you wait till I see that gun. No, you know what he look like. But I'm telling 14.
2: What's going on? Cool one. I'm reading them out.
0: Put on your later, I'll see you, bye.
2: Our independence tomorrow, cool one, I'll see you, bye.
0: Bye, bye, bye, bye, bye.
1: Cool, I'm telling you, take a 10-100. Mr. Face it, I hope you face it. Bye-bye.

0: Hey, look here, Mike. 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Do you know bad whiskey there, buddy? Yeah, tell all you're right on that, man. I used to talk to that town big all the duck plug of time. I sure enough did, man. My, I did not know it. Put on your one. Because I do, I'll see you back.
1: So, go ahead and handle your business. Bye, bye, bye, bye.
0: Yeah, General, you're right on. Hey, big man. It's the same way on this end. Ain't no doubt about it. Hey, big man. Old Peter Green, sometimes called Pete, Pete and Soda Water. Bye, bye, bye. Huh?
1: Yeah, 1-1-1-1-1-1.
0: You sound like

y'all. 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Bye, bye, bye. 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

0: yes, sir, for the way stop, there ain't no doubt about it, my brother. I'll be right here. When I'm on this thing, this is the only one I'm on, and it's just like 7.025. I used to go to the...
1: I wonder what this industry is.
2: Thank you. sure that cat make it 10 feet short of water. He might want to stand down for 1 minute. Let me get my cool. Y'all tell old P feeding that high pressure soda water, cat nigga. Tell him to stand down. Let me get my pain in. Worldwide, Lucky. Lucky on the power. I'm trying to tell y'all to tell P to move back on. I don't want no blood pressure. I'm getting down. Good afternoon to your Lucky. 13 on the power. I don't want no PNP, no soda water, cause it's called blood pressure. I'll see you. Bye-bye.
3: Damn them boys to touch a microphone, I'll see you, bye-bye.
2: 211, I slow heat, but I show heat. Hey, 211, I show heat. 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

0: That poke in his mouth, break, break. Yeah, right on 411. That's all he got to do. He get him a shot. He'd be clean. He'd get him a boom. Hey, 411, if that boy go get a PV shot for high blood pressure, I'll let that guy get up on the boat. Until then, he got to step out of here. Because he's too many old folks with the hair, high blood pressure, with a cat digger with a PV and a soda water in his hand.
1: Memphis 10.

0: stand by, Vega. Hey, 411, right now, all them boys need to take a stand. Hey, 411, right now, all these Japanese mud running floors might want to take a fucking stand. Cause I ain't playing. Hey, Mr. 411, they call me Lucky 13, and I do not want no high blood pressure. Hey, I'm beating to stand down and go boil yourself some more. Break, break.
1: Tree, Big Johnson. Bad Whisker, Green, Big Johnson on the touchdown. This is a breaker.
2: Got any condition around the big

deck, got the OP there, green, correct, go fucking need to stand down. Hey, 9-12 in Carolina, oh, look at 13 on the power with a Ghost Rider. Man, I got it all, okay, you said it all, that will get me a show. Bubba down on you later, my brother. Hey, you keep on doing what you're doing, and I talk to you later. All right, y'all can't pay, saying power, put it, come out here, jump on 13. $1 million to come out here and jump on 13 right now, because 13 ain't playing.

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I hear you calling me, Mike. But I'm playing with Black Smoke. This guy thinking

0: down.
1: You cut that duck slips off. Hey, 549.
0: I heard you say zero something on that duck plugging in, Mike.
1: You cut a couple.
0: I heard you say zero something on that duck plugging in. I'm playing with Sykes Move on the account making in. I'm just trying to get out there and agitate that duck plugging just a little bit on that duck plugging in. Oh, wow, big beating through the water, Peter Reason. What he sound like right there, 707? 202 and 10, I got his radio cut right there, right there, Griffin. You got up out that mall, I got down on this cabin, let you know what popping. Hey, Griffin, man, boy, you taking over things right now, Captain. So when you got up out that mall, I got down on this cabin. Hello, man, big man, oh, look, it's 13 on the pile, is right back in the cabin on the break, break.
1: Off that break.
0: I'm going to use it for a dummy load. 202, so I'm using for a dummy load. 202, so I'm using for a dummy load. 202 and 10, let's go.
1: 202, you said you're going to use 549 as a dummy load? Hey, 202, you crept up in my radio. You told me that you're going to use 549 as a dummy load. Hey, 202, 549, 707, watch out now, Brigham.
0: So, dummy load, dummy load, dummy. Bye, big man. Hey, big man, up there, man. I'm gonna say, you're gonna go on and do your thing,
1: 541.
0: Hey, big man, up there, man. I'm gonna tell you, 541.
2: Hey, bro, I'm gonna tell you, 541.
0: I'm gonna
2: tell you, 541. I'm gonna tell you, 541. I'm gonna tell you,
1: 707 with that friendly fire, far and wide.
0: 202. Check. 202 said, what choice do you have right there? 702 in Tennessee. That's my dummy load. Duck. Come on, let's go.
3: Hello, Seth. What's the chance, bro?
0: Well, I can't wait, brother. Send them cat niggas down here to throw it. I get old Peter Queen. Hey, brother. Send them duck fucking sneaky down here to throw it. They beat them all stars. And they get them down here to throw it.
1: Mississippi and 707 Puerto Rico, Brigham.
0: Well, God, I don't know how that gonna work out.
1: Hey, number 4 Mississippi, on top of the pine.
0: Man, man, man, man, man, clean your shoes, cause you've been out in the tire bathroom. I don't know if that qualified to do it, cause he been talking that duck fucking Peter Green. Sometimes call himself OP, piece of water. That captain might have a blood pressure going on right now, break first.
1: That time around with no background singers. Hey, number 4, man, I'm pointed up into the Carolinas myself there. From the blue waters, the Carolinas, to the Mississippi,
0: there, bring them. Hey, 73, you got it? Get Roy right on, Governor, big bro. Okay, might have gotten Governor, I'll back this thing down, man. Hey, Governor, I don't have my phone, now I'm going to run on this duck plugging in, no doubt about it.
4: 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She was a little, I was calling her earlier, but I guess my driver couldn't reach her. Hello, Mr. 549 on 73rd Street.
0: To the southwest corner of Florida. The balls are the southwest corner of Florida. With boots on, 13.
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4: 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Hello, Lucky 13 and 73, Bahama Islands, mate.
0: Yeah, we're around the Bahama Islands, call it 13, man. I'm looking up north, man. You coming in my radio in the backside, just kept me coming out the Bahama. They call me 13 on the pile, right back in the water, big break.
4: Hey, right. I said 73, big break. 73,
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0: Well, there's somebody around the blue water calling on 13 in Florida. I'm looking up north. Who they calling 13 in Florida while I'm looking dead up north? 13 on the pile.
4: 5, break.
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0: microphone. He better not touch his microphone. Green, big man, old Green, better not touch his microphone. Call 13, go.
1: Hey,
0: Fat Joe Eagle Southside. Hello, DW.
1: Turn right.
0: Hello, DW. When the smoke's here, you're the only one talking. That will count me.
1: Hey, great big man of mine. Why are you programming you in Tennessee?
2: 202 on the drive on 15.
1: Bump down, it's getting down.
0: Hey, DW, I want you to tell on Hellraiser that my brother-in-law body shot just hit me.
1: Tell all right, big old man, well, I'm gonna get out of here, man. I got work to do. Hey, great big old man.
0: He said he's coming back, and he ain't going to be playing when he come back.
1: The keys for the last time, let you know it. That's all. Hey, 411, I call him back, is it? 202, Memphis, Sears, 10-7, click, click.
3: He had a telephone call coming through. 290-2105,
1: 1-10, I'm going to be here, man. I'm keying the driver.
0: Green,
1: big old man, I'm 10-7.
0: See ya, bye-bye. Bye, DW.
1: Bye, DW.
3: Hello, 29. I'm going to have a fire.
0: I'm going to have a fire. I'm getting out of here. I'm getting out of here.
3: We're calling an immortal antenna, 12-volt system, no lease to avail. Hello, 290, 2109.
1: Hey, tell on me when I say hello.
3: I'm
1: treating
3: now.
1: Man, no, you're 202, Mrs. Chan saying hello. 202, Mrs. Chan, 10-7, I'm gone.
0: You're right on 411. Mighty Kyle, Mighty. Hey, big old man, I ain't gonna take that time anyway.

0: 13, man.
1: Go 1-1, no 13, no problem. Me, you got a white jacket, big. I'm going.
0: Get out of the door once again.

0: Do me one favor, keep with your PPP, because them boys won't know I'm out here. You know that when Black Smoke come up on the scene,
1: Fat Joe, best stop scholar.
2: Hey, you big man, you roller. Hey, big man, you roller.

0: 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Have a great night. I got Joe Brustowski.
1: Oh, man, you got it coming.
0: Joe, I'm gone.
2: Joe, he goes south side working in a little bit.

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1: I'm gonna pop by two of them, just fucking take care of Mother Nature. 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
1: Hey, Bushmaster, you got down in fine sound in Eagles radio and stereo. Hey, Bushmaster, Eagles Southside the Carolinas, I'm flying high and I'm looking low. Bushmaster, Eagle, I got to go. Bye, bye, bye.
0: Hey, 425, I ain't coming back, man. I was just messing with them boys in Mississippi, man. Hey, 425, catch you later on. I ain't coming back. 425, I see ya.
2: Bye.

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0: Man, I got so much in my ears that rubs in, man. But when you keep, you wipe everything out. But I tell you, homeboy, I said, what's up on Coca-Cola, and then Eagle owed him a high five. I was sitting back reading the mail. Hey, Bushmaster, just telling Eagle Southside the Carolinas throwed him a high five, and I got down.
1: Right back, 42.5 in the book. Right back, get to you, 42.5.
0: Hey, 9-4. Hey,

0: this guy, make it here. 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Play, play.
1: I can dig it. I can dig it.
2: And I want to thank you. And I'm going to send it all right back like a boomerang. 549. I'm going to ease up out of here. 822 still. Bye, bye, bye, bye.
3: It's on the mail.
4: So, man, I'm getting it back out of here. See you when you come out. Bye, bye.
3: See you.
4: Bye, bye.
3: How about a dynamite? Good news in Lake City, Brad.
2: Back to the YouTube. Bye, bye, bye.
0: Goes right down, man. I'm trying to get in this.

0: 0 13 on the pie. 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
1: Yeah, school man, you better stop scooting on his ID.
2: Some of this mess out this evening. Let's go on and use this gun being a foot pedal down now. It's over. Man, get your hooping and hollering today, but I'm gonna ease this foot pedal down now, Cat Digger.

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1: Outside, I just stepped down. 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
0: 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You see what you're doing to me? How much are the 22 steals, the son of a bad man, and the bad man's son is gone?
1: Hey,

0: Hey, 22 Steel, we're trying you, Kevin. 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I'm gonna let you tell us. So if they don't bring some ghosts on you.
1: Yeah, right over you, bad boy. Hey, bad boy. Hey, come here.
0: Hey, bad boy, 1-2, 1-2, 1-2. Eagle Southside, I'm getting...
1: Oh! young man. You see his raggedy old man? Okay, then. Put it on your lady, big brother. I'm gonna back it all out of here, no doubt about it. 319, the Magnolia. I'm gone.
2: Reggie got a stick down in my radio right now, no doubt about it. Was I looking in the Poconos? But
0: but I'm away, man. That big brother's trying to wave that old cut.
2: Scratch you coming down here, Captain. You got that mall down. Hey, Reggie, you smoking downtown Lake City, Captain Biggie. You sure are, man. Let you know I'm reading your mail on 11 Meter Band. Hello, Reggie Hammond, if you still got it.
0: I'm gonna be a magnolia looking for Mother Nature, Big Bay.
3: Take care of you. 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Young man, I'll catch you later. Good time, Jackson, is standing by.
0: Hey, bad boy. Old Eagle Southside, you turn around and say I'm bumping. See you next time around, take care. 1-2, 1-2. Eagle Southside, you turn around and I'll see you, bad boy. Bye, bye, bye.
2: But you're sure showing up and showing out.
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